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0: and Joy the Wazobia Senator, Engineer Moses Wake. Thank you very much. And on to the next one. May the grace of God be with you and all Wazobia fans. Wake up, Double Elder Dan, by the Giadom Original Baby, Engineer Moses Winka, Engineer Modestus, Double Gifts, Joy the Radio Senator, Princess Cynthia, Madam Olachi, Stanley Rentals, Abad Boy, Bright, from Akwae Chia, Agatha, Bluetooth, Evangelist Dinkpa, MC Weekway, Skiffu Pirelli, Die Maker Dollars, Gloria Barra, Christian Hart, Ikechi and Oliver, Pastor Nathan Wazo, Elder Samuel Akanwa, and all the good people of Awaza. This is now from Opti from Awaza. Thank you very much. I know this time, okay, maybe when I come back, I will check those other ones. But then, Mercy, good morning, Ketogana. They thank God for my life, my family, David Ibiomie and his family, Cathedral, where we go commission soon. Wazobia fans, friends, and the rest of them, I they wish them good health and God's favor. Adolphus from Port Harcourt.
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Support President Tinubu reforms where they steady economy and position Niger for growth. Results don't they show. Student loan will not get interest for almost 2 million Nigerians. Minimum wage don't go up. Tax relief for small earners. Foreign reserves don't reach highest in almost 18 years. Inflation they come down and plenty other reforms. P-BAT door to door. One good term deserve another. For election day, come out to go vote. Re-elect Tinubu Shettima.

0: 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Tom Tom, breathe through it.
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0: Good morning. 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After I will go drink another one, but make a sharply still talk to you. Two from the phone lines I enter for inside of the WhatsApp Otokwanu again. Hello, good morning. Oh, my girl, good morning.
1: Good morning, ma'am. My name is
0: Genuine. Genuine.
1: Yes, sir.
0: Welcome. Okay.
1: Wait, Emeka Imedio for me. Six former procedure, where I do. If you take power, and after that, is that German comes out.
0: Yeah.
1: Our former president, good luck to Jonathan. All these people, they are dissidents. They are not ruling. Wait, Honorable Chairman, in Joko. Isn't this Honorable Chairman, yet he's not a ruler. He's a very nice man. Wait, double a brother. Wait for one last week. Wake, Brigida Baby. Wake, Stanley Restor. Wake, Director, Nan de Carlo for me. May God do for me what no man can do for me.
0: Okay, I see. I'm saying you self sleep still they catch you. So you even need to wake yourself first because they talk, they yawn, you can't do this. My friends is wake you, wake up. Hey, I feel when those people call now. But you really need that waking up. Hello, good morning.
2: Hello, sister Kate.
0: Brother.
2: Good morning, sir. This morning.
0: I salutation you.
2: It's your personal person, Brian from Akwechi.
0: Brighto.
2: Shapali. I want you to welcome all our people for me.
0: Okay.
2: Welcome our Kanchawa from Akwechi. And the chief Onyegidewa from Omeza Akwechi. Then welcome my Ogadimba from Okiri to Eke. Then welcome my personal person, Oga Augustine Wale. Then welcome Dakuku. Masha, Ababoy, Amadi Fontas Famadi, Stanley the Tikanuki, Joy, the radio presence, and our radio governor, Barry Big Yadon.
0: Okay.
2: Wake up Ralph Face, wake up Uti from Powaza, and wake up Ginger Baby, Ejima, and the Double Edadan, and everybody that hear my voice, and the Chico Zemo below from Mba. And they're going to hear my voice. Let me stop from here. Remember, I'm from Akwechi.
0: All right. Thank you very much, Bright. Okay. I took two calls. I enter here back because I feel do this on sharp. Okay. Happy New Week, Queen of Wazobia and all Wazobia fans and families. Thank God for the gift of life to see another new week. Please wake my people for me, General Roundface, Engineer Moses, Week MC, Weekwe, Opti, from Owanza, Princess Cynthia, Delicious Debbie, Joy, the Senator, Original Baby, Double Leather Dan, Double Give by the Giadom, Genuine, the Radio Princess, Abba Boy, Evangelist Dinkpa, Amadi from Transamadi, Gina Modestus, or General Papa Church, and Chike Zewo below. May God bless you all. I will make others next time. Wazobia Mommy, Madam Olachi, 90 send this one. All right, thank you very, very much. Good morning, my queen. We thank God for his grace upon our life. May his name be praised. I want you to wake my people for me this morning. Sonny Wonsu Bright from Akwaicho, General Engineer Moses Winka, my president, Engineer Modestus, Madam Lillian, Princess Cynthia, Original Baby from Pipeline, Opti from Awaza, Delicious Debbie, Madam Gloria, Mommy Olachi, Original Gift, Amina Bo the King. He said, may God's blessing fall upon every one of us in Jesus' name. Amen. Joy the Radio Senator from Rumolumini. Thank you very much, the Radio Senator. Okay, I don't take this one. Kate Ogan, why your mama Kao? Okay, well, yes, dearly. And happy new week. Blessed week to you. Wake Modestu Sekezie, Engineer One Hand from Bori Camp, Madam Olachi, Original Baby, Gift Yeche, Godwin Yeche, Princess Cynthia, Dinkpa, aka Papa Abuja, Mommy Queen, Marshall, A Wonder for Jesus, Stanley Rentals, Bright, Engineer Moses Winker and Charity Demi Anukwebu from Omawa. General Roundface from Rumaking. Okay. Wazobia FM. Abada for today. With Kate Ogan. Waiting you put for basket, go market, no go change. Your money go only buy you waiting you get. you know, if he buy you more than waiting the money be. You are busy monitoring other people instead of to focus for yourself. Your life must continue to be the same. That is a little change in your life. Okay, make a little change in your life or the mindset. Look on, help me. How do you do it? You say learn new things, change your life. Only when you leave behind jealousy, gossip, hate, betrayal, killing, kidnapping, and even stop living criminal life. The scripture said, whatever you sow, you shall reap. Okay, I think I try to understand what you write. Me say, to make a change for your life, you need to leave some things. And now I understand them. Because you know, if you carry another thing, enter life, they expect another thing, now you go receive. All right, Sajay, drop your number for me. Make I give you recharge card. No say it don't reach like 6 months where you chop them, but I will still check, but drop them. All right, thank you very, very much. But that word for today, from my understanding, if you see anything where you sow, now you go reap. The cup where you take a measure for person, now they go take measure for you. You know, go plant in yam, they expect to harvest granite. Madam Gloria Ayonado, nice send this one. So, okay, thank you very much, Madam Gloria. While you say, good morning, my beloved Kate. More than a week now, never wake anybody. So I want to wake people. Make her wake for the now. Engineer Modest to say Kezia and his family, Engineer Moses Week, Engineer Peacemaker, Madam Joy, the Radio Senator, Princess Cynthia Minabo, the King, Madam Queen from Bowery Camp, Mercy Christian, and my brother Chukwudi Wilson. My name is Madam Gloria from Rumigbo. Madam Gloria, you're not dope. Thank you very much. You don't go. Hello, 30 seconds. Let's go.
3: Hello.
0: Yes.
3: Good morning.
0: Good morning to you. No time.
3: Queen of Wands, double like that, and the only double head in the whole universe. I want to work up my people, Honorable Chichukun Nabi Kabas, all my political leaders.
0: Okay.
3: All the people that love double like that, I bless them in the mighty name of Jesus Christ.
0: Amen.
3: God will continue to work them all of them all.
0: Okay.
3: No weapon fashion against them that will succeed.
0: Amen.
3: In the mighty name of Jesus Christ.
0: Amen.
3: Anyone that love double like that must live long. 120 years with everybody.
0: Okay, thank you very much. All right, I tell you, no time at all. Another winner. Anything where you put for basket, go market, no go change for market. Plan your life very well now where you day young so that old age you go enjoy them very well. Okay, this person, I don't see your name, but my go market.
4: 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Leave him there. Back or bus. 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

0: Now we 94.1 was Zobia FM. Good morning to you, my darlings. And welcome for top of the newspaper headlines this morning. But before I go enter for the newspaper headlines, okay. This person does send me name Uchendu. Good luck. Okay. I see Uchendu, good luck. All right, Uchendu, good luck. I say make you drop the number where you want me to send the recharge card to this morning for you, from you and you. So Uchendu, good luck, and Sir J Nona win my Abada for inside of this morning. Okay, so make you for no say who they send us this one before we enter for inside of the newspaper headlines. Who they send us this Abada recharge card every morning? And you and you electronics, and you and you electronics, they deal on everything electronics. But right now, your electronics also tell you, say, come buy phone, you know, go tear your pocket, and they go configure and they go set them up for you free of charge, give you free screen guard so that your phone, if you fall for ground, boy, the screen, you know, go come scatter, because once your screen scatter, okay, ma, calm down. All right, but now, wait till they talk, and they also talk, same. If you buy any Tamoku products from their Tamoku shop, and they will do, before 12 o'clock, they will do free delivery for you, and also, you will get a free gift. So, their Tamoku shop, they for number 32 Ikwere Road, for my one education bus stop, 32. Query Road, my one education bus stop. But then get other shops for other places. So if you check out the products and also the phone safe, then get for there. So if you go another place for education bus stop, maybe 28 Equary Road, my one education bus stop. Then they for Rumigbo Junction, number 554 Equary Road, Obiwali Junction. That Rumigbo, that junction, boy, then they for that side. So the day for Rukboko BMX store opposite for J Event Center for Rukboko. But if you check them online too, then they for www.youandyou.com.ng, or call them for this number to ask them questions. The number now 0806-127-7257. As they go always talk, you and you electronics, country man, chop for country people. As you they chop, make other people too, they follow, they chop. And I thank you very much. For every other person we send message, and if you take your message, I did very, very sorry. Time, it don't go. So next time, maybe if you send me early. All right, and I thank you very much. My name, na Kate Ogan, and I want to check what's in the papers they tell us this morning.
1: 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Listen to newspaper headline. 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

Until now, see me say, Bridie Gyado, to say one of the feet kidnapped. Bridie Gyado, stop him now. Stop him. Anyway, 94.1 was Zobia FM 9BD. So my name na Kate Ogan, and time don't reach for us to touch light waiting the papers they tell us for inside of this morning, so that you wait on come off for house, so you feed no waiting they happen. You wait, be say you see they prepare yourself, you go know how you they work out, or you go just know waiting they happen for inside of the country. So all of them, so welcome. Charity then say na picking where them born for house. Yes, so Kate Ogan, I want to start with the one where they for inside of here. Sajay and Uchendu, I they send you a recharge card as I they talk to you now, so no problem. All right, make a start from inside of here. River State government don't they warn people for the states, make them know they stay for unsafe building. River State government don't they warn people for inside of the states, make them know they stay for unsafe building. Some people they wonder what's happen. Okay, so then bring that warning when EB say then go close a building, 60 years old building, after it collapse, it fall yakata for ground, come wounjure four people. Somebody go say, 60 years old building. Buildings there now for instead of old Port Harcourt Township. We don't stay past 100. Houses full there. Now if you come, I'll carry you. In case of say you don't know Port Harcourt Township, carry you go show houses way. You get the ones them say when we small, when we grow up, they say ghosts there for inside of the building. But not lie. Hey, not even they no tell us when we small. So that building, it collapsed yakata for ground. Now two-story building waiting for number 18 Club Road. On Friday around 7 p.m. now it fall, about four people them wunjo. So state government don't they want say no they stay for house where be say it go soon collapse. Their government are they come, I'll come write some give on her. He get one why they always they see for Bennett. Can I need that one see that building and they fear? If they do me like say that building won't fall, I will come meet on her. I will write all the numbers of all the houses what they see, they give on her. But then what thing will happen to the people where they live for inside of there with the rate of house rents now? But some people go say no better make you go find place stay. Where you know, instead of you to stay there, by the contour say, now waiting. The contour say, now house rent cost. You can't stay there, building fall on top of your head. As we see there for inside of River State, so Ignatius Ajuri University, they don't expel, that's they don't pursue final year student because of one post where she do on top of social media, one thing where she talk for social media. Ignatius Ajuri University don't expel, they don't pursue, they don't tell. The girl will go start from year one again from another school. Hopefully, they go take them. Them don't expel her because of comments she make for social media. They ask her a question. They ask her a question. All these interviews then they do for students when they graduate. They'll come ask you, what is your discipline? You say, discipline? Discipline. My discipline is so quicker. Madam, shut up. What will be discipline? You wait there for a year. Your discipline is so quicker. So where are you from? If the guy asks you, say, ethnicity, what he go talk? Your discipline, no, Krika. But no, your Krika, the girl talk, oh. She just talk. The guy has to say, say, if she don't know what she they study, how she take write project? She can't talk in a one lecture and I write project for Ramo. By the time they can go do investigations, even students self can't follow to say, say that lecturer, where even to collect 500 naira from students self, you know, degree, how you take write project for somebody, they can't do some

0: hey, very will create them. So according to him, in contact, as in they tell Arise TV, say the Constitution, 1999 Constitution has amended, including with the Electoral Act and all the bombos and all the boti boti they don't do for the Electoral Act, say no where for instead of they will give INEC the power to commute anybody name to disqualify any candidate. But me myself, wait there for instead of your Kate Ogan, I tell you, even if you go court, now senior advocate of Nigeria, they talk this, you know, you go court, court go see, tell you, say, they not tell you, say, then get the right, but they go tell you, say, waiting INEC do good. But they know if he holds somewhere for instead of the Constitution to show you, say, see the right, see him. But we they wait, when it happened to another person, where he be, say, maybe no day for power or something, when it happened. Most see that time they'll come court constitution. Well, they see a lot of things we not there for constitution, but the courts go just they allow them to go. The courts go they allow them to go. Now, I mean, sometimes some people talk saying that judiciary be a problem, they want to agree safe. Now, I neck to be like they don't join for inside of them. Okay, still and still, maybe they go. Atiku they raise alarm over the appointment of two Yoruba people as INEC heads in the one Tinubu. Atiku they raise alarm over the appointment of two Yorubas as INEC heads. They warn Tinubu. All right. MRUS, other Nigerian filling stations don't increase petrol price. MRUS and other Nigerian filling stations don't increase petrol price. 1,409 naira. Nine some they sell now. So no be even one for again. No. 1,409 naira. Dear this government, dear Tinubu government, what will be your plans for Nigerians, I beg? Salary on another increase, nothing. What will be on our plans for Nigerians? This thing, they painful, though. And somebody go come from nowhere because of, say, you feel, say, you they support the government. You see, me, I don't care. You feel be my friend. If you not do something where go benefit the people, I go tell you. But I don't know how some of them are bad. I have some of them are wicked. Maybe so if they see the thing they follow affect you, but maybe because of say they support something or somebody, you know, agree talk through. Like I don't understand how many liters person won't use business people and the rest of it. Some of them already support this. How much be on a salary safe? Huh. I beg. To talk safe don't even tire me. Like what thing happened? Hey, God, I beg you. Stop to the attack, Peter Obi. Alarm, just as on, they allow other candidates. Anglican Bishop, now they caution Southeast leaders. Stop to the attack, Peter Obi. Alarm, as on, they allow other contestants. Anglican Bishop, now they drag the ear of Southeast leaders. 0818-475-0000 or 0818-476-0000. But it does the pinch me now. Talk fast. Hello, good morning.
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0: Welcome, Baridigi Adam.
1: Ignatius, yeah, thank you. Don't expect that student we they talk anyhow on top of social media with the video don't go viral.
0: Yes.
1: Everything be cruise.
0: I tell you.
1: When they take them as cruise.
0: Mm.
1: Post on social media. It go very fast. Go no people go see her. Nah, she don't follow her. Don't start from year one back. It's quite unfortunate.
0: Very
1: unfortunate. MRS and other administration don't increase petrol price to 1,900 naira.
0: 1,409 naira.
1: Okay, man. What can you talk?
0: 1,409 naira.
1: Nah, buddy, no. I'm speechless. Thank you.
0: All right. Me, no, besides speechless, I get a lot to talk, but I try to control myself so that I don't talk something way. Even my oga go day where they tell me, say, Kate, I beg now. Kate, I beg. Kate, I beg. I beg. Because if you get the way where I feel now, if you talk that in me, I will let you go. So may you not be saying that me go come talk him. I come follow. My entire market so that I'll drink small cool water. I mean, my mind touch grand.
2: 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You touch that dialogue, you see anyhow.
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0: 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Surely she's going to bed. No! And now she is live on TikTok.
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11: Now we 94.1 was Zobia FM. Good morning to you. Welcome back to the newspaper headlines for this on our wake up show. So my name now Kate Ogan. Sorry, as I talk, they go Uchendu good luck. Uchendu good luck. Drop your number for me. I don't send one winner. Drop your number. Before tomorrow I'll say you will recharge card. They no go send recharge card. I know the whole person recharge card on money. Since we talk, drop your number. Okay. I'll go back to my phone lines. Don't forget to say if you send me a message on top of the WhatsApp 0809-030-6414. Okay. Hello, good morning.
12: Hello, Mr. Kate.
11: Yes, welcome.
12: Good morning, sir, this morning.
11: Good morning.
12: It's your personal person, but from my question.
11: Okay.
12: Who is not about hard money? Which way for this country? So now this our people who said they will go buy less this month. But now, for the ad money, this people not get us in mind. I used to use it in my business, and I am not getting any profit again because of it. See, someone said that for anyone to vote for Tinubu again, that person is not okay. But I don't see any reason any Nigerian person would vote for these people.
11: Their choice.
12: I think I'm telling them how much you say now. What of when they mean? Then there's no development at all. I am calling every Nigerian. Let us get our safety issue and vote and protect our votes. God bless you. Remember from our patient.
11: All right. Thank you very much. Right from Akwa Eche. But as we always talk, everybody within choice. Okay. Hello, good morning.
12: Yes, Sister Kekogan, good morning.
11: Good morning to you.
12: Yes, sir, it's here with you. Yes, sir, I think we don't cry out. Until we don't, that's the president, don't appoint Yoruba as INEC head, right? Two of them.
11: Yes.
12: Do you know that the problem of Nigeria, the people that even causes most is all these political elites? How can this thing be? How can a president, you know, appoint his brothers as INEC head and you will just talk and leave? All the political elite is supposed to come and protest against that. Getting so that Nigeria, you know, Nigerians, the people that even, you know, progressive Nigeria, will join them to protest so that he remove them and put another people. But they will just keep quiet. When something don't spoil, at that time we will go Nigeria court, we will say, for me, oh, everyone knows the law. The judges will come and say something they don't know because they are at your back. I don't want this this morning. Have a nice day.
11: All right. Have a nice day, too. Hello, good morning.
3: Good morning, my sister, Kate. Happy New Week.
11: Happy New Week.
3: Try. I will take on Risha, my sister, Kate.
11: No, we didn't move now. We move, move, come Risha.
3: God. No way out.
11: No way out of waiting.
3: For this world, this world. Talk to you. What movers? Of course, we will do this our constitution, sir. Because tell me how your every power. No, let make our system. Okay, now tell me now. Let me go to choose people who will control my election. I can choose anybody. And you say, you must say, if I come out, you go come out, so you must protect me. Let me the major problem we get for this country. Let me go choose a guy of army. Let me go choose a guy of police. Let me go choose who go control INEC. And they will say if anything make they come out. Let me say, if I don't come out, if me I come out, they don't come out. So everybody they work to protect me. And then they affect our system for this country. We make system they do ever work. So everybody they instead of protecting the system so that people could grow out of the system like that. Then they protect the person who brings them come into the system.
11: All right.
3: My sister Kate.
11: All right, thank you very much. Make I just see if I fit take one, two messages before I come out for inside of here. Good morning, Ogan. My name is Steve from SARS Road. Fuel price not increased to 1,409 naira. People that support APC now suffer and smile, people. But make we not forget tomorrow. See, as they smile, then they suffer. Tomorrow is still day for front. Okay, one more call. Hello, good morning. Hello. You see the house, they sleep. The Queen of Wazobia, Kate Ogan, good morning to you. Morning too, my brother. So I'm writing from Asaritori Local Government area in Buguma City, engineer Mekus by name. I they react over the final year students with the miss from school. Well, my father said passing six. Oh. Passing six is not passing sense. Nowadays, university graduate students, some of them don't know their left and their right. But yes, if you see them claiming, I pray God to give her more wisdom. Okay. Engineer Emeka, nine, they sent this one. So, my sister Kate, good morning. I beg, what thing they happen for Nigeria? Oh, you say this one, fall, we just they fall. Ngozi, nine be your name. Okay. And finally, good morning, First Lady Kate Ogan. Okay, Chinda makes INEC final list. Okay, Chinda is a lawmaker and will not waiting. Will not make unnecessary mistakes. Okay, he's not going to make unnecessary mistake for him not to join. Yeah. For this country, why our courts be they like this?
5: I'm saying no.
11: Nothing like that.
5: I'm saying
11: no. No, start that quarrel now, Jairo. Do sports now.
5: No.
11: Just do sports now, may we go. Nothing like that. For this country, the highest bidder.
5: Say, that goes in not make that kind of mistake. I said that goes in no.
11: He go make him, but courts go do what they want to do. My name na Kate Ogan. Will they come back? Evidence full everywhere. Courts they only come out evidence. Bring evidence when they no like you.
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2: Another Kajad Monday morning, and time for us to carry you around the world of sports on top. 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My name is Jarok Ujeri. Right here, we will go the world of athletics. We are 41-year-old Eliud Kipchoge of Kenya. Where that is? 41. He come yesterday, win the Melbourne marathon yesterday. As they say, he crossed the line in a time of 2 hours, 9 minutes, 10 seconds for his 17th career win over the distance. This was the first one they win, after they win the Berlin Marathon. After the victory, Eliud Kipchoge, in Toko, Bele sweet and well, because now record he creates. 41-year-old man, still they follow young people, they run. At that stage, he can't win that kind of race, you're waiting in Yan.
3: I have never seen a crowd like this. Melbourne is really a sporting city.
2: Oh yes, so Melbourne, sweet and for body. We'll enter basketball because time no this. The electoral committee of the Nigerian Basketball, Nigerian Basketball Federation, NBBF, they already clear some of the candidates who will run for the presidency of the NBBF. They declared Dr. Mustafa Abdullahi Olumide Oyedeji before Nigerian basketball player, and Oga AGK Ugboja. Made it for contest for the Federation October 15 presidential election. They say Mark Ugochi. They say he never do the needful, so he get what he supposed to submit today. Tax clearance certificate to complete the requirement for certification. While Ayo Bakari, they be disqualifier over late submission of his own document. The chairman of the electoral committee, Dr. Larry Glover. Now he announced the decision for one small press conference that they do on Saturday for Abuja, where they give update on how the election could be. Okay, for Judo Federation of Nigeria, yes, so they don't come and reject the Ketika Committee when the National Sports Commission, NSC, be announced saying the board under Dr. Musa Ochodi, he goes still there for office and no authority don't deserve him. But the statement when the media officer of the Nigerian Judo Federation be dropped, he said this Nigerian Sports Commission announcement, Nigerian National Sports Commission announcement, he said they are lawful and it no get effect. Wait, National Sports Commission be first announced. Earlier, they don't first announced they don't approve a 6-man committee making run the federation after the International Judo Federation be dissolved the board. But right now, the people were there for the board for Nigeria say they don't agree. No talk football right down here on over the weekend. Matches happen inside the Nigerian Premier Football League on Friday. Kasina be beat Eyin by 4-2. Ikorodu City used 2-0 to Wakapa Square United on Saturday. That same Saturday, Rangers beat and the Niger Tornadoes play 0-0. Yesterday, Sunday matches can happen. Bara FC play 2-2 with visiting Enugu Rangers for Kano. Abia Warriors and Rivers United play 0-0. After the game, Coach Imam Amapakabo ain't talk about the point when in drop against Rivers United and Finidi George for that particular game. Yeah, waiting Ian.
4: I've lost 6 points at home, and it counts for something. If you look at it now, we have 9 points now from about 8 games, from a possible 24. And like I always try to play to get the desired results. 2 points drop, 2 points drop to me because I come into every game to want to win. I think we had a big problem today in offensive transition. Our players were not recognizing the moments enough. Like I told them, look, you must not show fear. Respect, but no fear. But I think at the point in time, it's like they were doubting their own abilities and all, which was a big factor in the game. But we'll go back, we'll keep on working, we'll keep on pushing it into their mentality that, look, you can get the result.
2: Well, for Finidi George, they see her like that, instead talk about the draw.
5: It was a good game, especially in the first half. I think in the second half, it was off and on, you know. But yeah, coming on the road to pick a point here, yeah, a difficult side. A lot of teams have lost here, with even big goal margin. So we come in here, you know, controlling the game, trying to see how we could score a goal. It was not possible, but these are things that happen in football. We are quite happy with the 1 point. We'll keep building on it.
2: For that result, Cook Khalifa used 2-0 Wakapa Shooting Stars. Werewolf beats Inter Lagos 3-1. Plateau United beats Kano Filas 4-0. While Nasarawa United used 2-0 Wakapa Doma United for their home derby. Sporting Lagos beats Bendel Insurance, my team, 2-1. For the Olympic qualifiers, where we see on Friday, Super Falcons will beat Comoros Island 2-0. Goals from Michel Alozie and Uchenna Kanu do reach for the Super Falcons to win for that particular game where they play for the Remo Star Stadium for Ikene for Ogun State on Friday. That first leg, they're seen at the home game for Comoros Island, because for Comoros Island, they don't get standard stadium. After the game finish, Augustine Guavon called the praise the girls to the Super Falcons for the way they play for the match.
6: Away games, anyway, a draw away from home will be good, but for our own pedigree and the quality that we have, forget about the name of the nation now, Comoros, Nigeria. Yes, we play them with utmost respect, but first half, Barron, New was a bit worrisome. I knew at some point we would score. It was just a matter of time, because we were dominating the game from beginning to the end of first half. And I want to say the Comoros team did a good fight, but we still showed our superiority. And then you see that we break away from the sides a lot, because we have players who are very good in when it comes to flank. But the final ball delivery was the problem. I won't use the word lackluster. Sometimes overheat, and then it goes past everybody. Yeah, we talked about it at the end of the first half. I won't tell you what we talked about, but we discussed it. And then you could see those goals came from sides, from the side. But our build-up players, well, we also missed a couple of goals in front of goal. It's something we're going to work on and make sure we perfect.
2: For the goalkeeper, Chiamaka Nnadozie still talk to, she say the players right now, they get my die to qualify for the 2028 Los Angeles Olympic Games. So because after Nigeria be missed out on the World Cup, everybody won't play for Olympics right now.
7: I think all of you saw what happened at Akron. Football these days is not, and just like Coach said, football is no longer a word or a place whereby you define a team by the name of the country or whatever. It's not going to be an easy one. They will come back with everything to make sure they get a point. But we'll keep our heads up and we'll keep working hard to stay focused and make sure we finish it.
2: Okay, now we'll talk about beach soccer AFCON qualifier when Nigeria play, because we don't know the kind of drama where referee act. They say the game where we watch end 4-4. They call play penalty. Ghana call beat Nigeria 5-4 on penalty on Saturday. After game finish, now Moroccan referee call wake up, call cop say, I beg go make una no vessel. I suppose no play the game, enter extra time. The score suppose end 3-3. Because they were Coco go play extra time. Now the score to reach 4-4 before penalty call happen. He said no. During that normal time when the game end 3-3, now they will suppose end the game. We're not supposed to go into extra time. Now so the Moroccan referee were officiate that game. Driss Lamagada. Now he talk on this one. No, he called the apologize. He said the score for the game now 3-3. He said what happened for that 30 minutes when they say made their play. He say it's not Lavon. That's who the referee write for a report. Like I talk, Ghana and Nigeria be not play 4-4. They say the game be sweet die. They can't go play penalty. Ghana can beat Nigeria 5-4 on penalty before the referee could make this kind of confession. Well, the referee made this confession after one Saturday night meeting where they do with all officials from both sides, where the referee admits the error. But in the meantime, the acting secretary general of the Nigerian Football Federation, Emmanuel Ikpeme, Kontoko, he says he still get mind. Say the Super Sand Eagles go qualify for the 2026 Beach Soccer African Cup of Nations. Despite say they play 3-3 with the Black Sharks of Ghana for Kaduna. Here as Inte using Yamat to talk this one.
8: We must be properly situated. We have not had this soccer for a long time in terms of the national soccer team for a long time. We have just started. Except those who don't understand the game of this soccer, it's a very, very tough game. I believe there is hope for the Jambis from Akron. Give the Peace Soccer National all the necessary support and assistance.
2: For Turkey, Victor Osimhen be returned from injury over the weekend as he be given assist for that Galatasaray 3-1 win over Kasımpaşa for the Istanbul derby where happened over the weekend. After the game, Victor Osimhen called a talk about Galatasaray next opponent, particularly for the Champions League, FC Barcelona. He said the game against FC Barcelona, where they will play on Tuesday, it not gonna be easy game.
9: Of course, playing a team like Barca is good for this club. Barcelona is one of the biggest club in the world, rich with great history. And playing them here at Rams Park is beautiful for the history of this club and also for the players. And it's gonna be an amazing game. The whole fans, the player, the staff, everyone, we look forward to this game.
2: For Netherlands, Ajax will play 1-1 with NAC Nijmegen for the Dutch Eredivisie on Saturday. Tolu Arokodare, I scored that goal for Ajax to make a 1-1. After he scored the goal, he could celebrate. Now, see, he could carry the jersey of Kasper Dolzberg jersey like this. So, he hold on. They celebrate. He say he dedicates the goal to Ram. They call us a shoe, Abobi. What do you give you this mind? Where you tell you this thing? Yeah, what do you talk?
10: To be fair, it wasn't my idea. It was the idea of Victor Osimhen. He's a very nice guy, a very important player and person to the team. And obviously, we obviously have other injured players, but like his situation is different. No one wants to get injured in a training session, especially in international duty. And we could see he was coming back to his scoring form, playing more. And to lose him to injury, it hurts and it's hurtful. And now we just have to stay together and support him in this difficult moment. And that was my way of showing support and saying to the fans that to stick with him too.
2: So now Victor Osimhen given the mic to hold that jersey. Now waiting in the talk, be that. But we enter Bodo's proper for the EPL. We see result of matches over the weekend. Arsenal beat Leeds United 2-1 for the first game on Saturday. Aston Villa played 2-2 with Brentford later that day. Chelsea used 5-1 at Wakapa's Bournemouth. Ipswich beat Fulham 2-1. While Sunderland cut from 10-man Brighton 2-0. Manchester United no fit beat 10-man Tottenham Hotspur as a draw again. Crystal Palace beat Nottingham Forest 3-1. Hull City no gree for Everton as they play 2-2. Liverpool, they shop him against Man City 3-0. Talking about Man City, British Prime Minister Andy Burner does say he will release the details of waiting he talk with senior figures for Man City where they call do one small coded meeting for night with them. People call this issue, be like, say, guy, you don't collect bribe codedly, you don't collect bribe codedly. He can say, no, my hand no touch you. He say, I will release the minutes of meeting, and that's what they call us. So you understand, waiting we talk, may you know what it happen for that meeting. If now want the video evidence, I go release. The man won't come clean. Why all eyes are there at the Burner? The time when this Man City investment come now, and the Burner be the mayor of Greater Manchester, he be like the local government chairman of Manchester that year when the investment come. So he do business with those people well. So small eye caught it there on and say. Small Joro feed them because this guy feed gets soft heart for them. Over the weekend for Spain, the game between Rayo Vallecano and Atletico Bilbao, they be unbalanced on Saturday after the home fans be throw paper planes and rubber balls for the pitch as they protest against the club owner. The La Liga game, the Rayo Vallecano first game of the season for their own grand Estadio de Vallecas. But right now, they don't close and down after one small auditing report causes serious health and safety issues be there for the grand. Well, Rayo Vallecano fans, no one agree. For Germany, Augsburg midfielder for that Bavarian derby, Robin Fowler, he scored the fastest Bundesliga goal on Saturday as he scored under 9 seconds against Bayern Munich. That game later ends 2-2. Well, what a record-breaking weekend for the Bundesliga. My name is Jaro Kujerina, so we'll take end sports update. We will return when you will return again. Yeah.

0: my beautiful lovelies. Yeah, this is who ya got. Che girl. Any other one is a what?
1: Counterfeit.
0: And you are listening to 94.1 Wazobia FM. Don't touch the dial. Stay on there. You get it? Yes. Mwaba.

Betalicious greetings, my country people. I don't carry informate come. And this one, it come from IJMB. You don't say to write jump. You don't write jam to say jam, don't they jam you? I be frustration, you don't hear you agbada on top jam matter every year. Or I put ear for ground because this informate now for you. IJMBE and JUPEP don't come more. And this now another better way for you to get admission. And on top of this admission, you go start from 200 level, enter any university of your choice. And you know, go write JAMB or post UTME on top of this one. Based on say this information suits you on top of this JAMB matter, and you go call us with this number 0703-080-4488 or 0905-388-0112. Or if you visit their office, wait there for 4 Omachi Crescent Elowani, wait there for Rumodara Junction for Ipitakwa. Or based on say you want WhatsApp them, or you want another number where if you use call them. The number na 0905-388-0112 or 0703-080-4488.

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1: All right, thank you very much, Winner. Thank you so much, Winnie Winnie, for this one. Okay, so my name is Kate Ogan, and my darling people, my guys, on a welcome back home. Because you'll be magic for life. All right, thank you very much. Okay, the two, both of you, where I send recharge card from you and you, and I don't see them, and I don't acknowledge. Thank you very much. All right, make I just give my, take my final messages for here before I move, enter for inside of King B. Madam Kate, good morning. Ghost time from Ndashieche. Okay, Chinda, make final list of the candidates. Say congratulations to our next governor of River State. All right, election never reach. Wait, even if you see, say, this person go win, that person go win, just wait first till election. Thank you very much. Kate Ogan, why you my Mecca? Article, they won President Tinubu as he appoint 2 year rap people as INEC heads. Indeed, Article 1 indeed in the right direction, because I see monkey hand, don't they enter for the appointment. Fuel pump price increase again. Indeed, President Tinubu government don't fail Nigeria in almost all sectors. General round face for Rumo Ekini. Everybody with an opinion. Good morning, Madam Kate Ogan. My name is Chinemere Chitu for Rumo Dogo. Final year student expelled. Kate Ogan, her statement mean that she was unable to fulfill the basic requirement for the award of the degree. And having violated regulations of the school, she was correctly deemed ineligible to graduate from there. Okay. Good morning, Sister Kate. INEC conclude on judiciary judgment over the membership issues. INEC has always been the problem of Nigerian election. Now, between judiciary and INEC, who is supposed to deliver judgment about election in Nigeria? To me, Nigeria should concentrate on INEC than APC, because it's time to use them as example to Nigerian politicians if they will never stop to give wrong results on election. Now, we can see how the conclusion was delivered yesterday. Not the right day they told us again. Okay, that's the right way they told us again, because they know how to come to. If I hear it from Transamadi, I don't understand that last part where you sent, but I understand the other parts then where I actually read. For the side that I don't read, I don't understand them, and I don't want to get headache at all. All right, my guys, now here we go match break for inside of the messages and the calls for inside of the newspaper headlines where I take this morning. My body still, they pinch me for this fuel again. Just yesterday, they come out how much. Today again, they don't add. So now, if I won't go back, I'll buy 1,409 naira. Dear God. Dear Nigerians, it be like this time around, we're not even supposed to say dear God, because we don't pray. God don't give us everything we need. Now for us to say dear Nigerians, my name is Kate Ogan. My enter for inside of market, my guys.

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Yeah. Well, only Sabine Nigle, Papa na make a nail, Mucha Nature Boom, Oquisalim Jabel, Nemun Kusim Febel, if also from a bell, as long as none in the kick is in the Nonga Nefepo, so kick and nebello, the Kobi Muadel, Makeme Fekomo, Apeche Funamo, Aquimacha Tam, Walongos in the Tam.

0: Oh yeah, so now we run the show, and so we will continue to run the show. Another showrunner has told us it on for inside of the studio this morning. Fino for inside of the song, where they saying they're grateful, and them too. Then they're grateful for you too. Maybe their customer, you where they even listen to them. Anywhere we did, they listen to us from too. Good morning to you and welcome back from top of the show this morning. My name is Kate Ogan on a wake up show. Now we're still there, but another show stoppers don't sit down here. You never see anything. Goodie, goodie.
1: Good morning, ma'am.
0: Good morning. Happy New Week. All right. 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Now then sit down for inside of here. So maybe I kind of might give goodie, the person who always bring us good news.
1: All right, my country people, good morning this morning and happy new week. Yes, so now that's only goodness where they bring good property deals come your way. I don't come again this morning. And I come from Kimbi Real Estate and Construction Limited. It'll be a duly registered real estate company where they into real estate development, we they into property management, we they into third-party property sale, and we they into construction. Now, all these things that we they do, if you want buy land, you want buy house where they already stand, or you get the one where you don't build, where you they find who will help you manage them, or you still get the one whether you don't build them on an empty land where you won't sell. Just make sure say that land they legit. We can be go help you sell them, and then we they also do construction. Whether the land there inside our estate or outside our estate, so even if it's there outside River State, Kimbi Real Estate and Construction Limited, we they handle construction. We get qualified engineers where they handle our construction very well. So now all these things, them, what John mentioned, nine Kimbi Real Estate and Construction Limited, they do.
0: Okay. So apart from these ones now, to hand over, to do this one, to do that, what are the ones where they say they no get to even hand over, but they want to get?
1: Ah, okay. If you won't get, you never get before. If you won't get, I'd mention and say with the sale. So if you won't get, you never get, so you won't get. I go soon call our number so that you go call us. We go now fix you for inspection. You go carry your eye, go see all our estates anywhere. Anyone will be your choice. You go choose them from there. You go, we go begin and do business with us. So Kimbi Real Estate, with the sell land, we get land for inside River State. We get the one way there for Eneka. You go just carry leg small past that ring road flyover. It's just there by the road there. We they call that one King's Luxury Estate. It is luxury or nothing.
0: Child,
1: and they tell you, oh, by the time that estate sets, as I just mentioned, it is luxury or nothing. Now, what thing with the plan for that estate? So that one with the sell land for 25 million naira. You can't see another one if you walk out past some small, past that at all around about small, you go get another estate where we get there. We they call that one King's Residential Estate. That one they go for 22 million naira. We still can get another one where there for Iriebe. Just after Sita High School, you go see that one. That one we they call on King's Park Estate. And this one they come in two form. We get King's Park Prime Estate and we get King's Park Classic Estate. The King's Park Prime Estate they go for 18 million naira. Why the King's Park Prime? The King's Park Prime Estate might be the 18 million naira. Then the King's Park Classic Estate, with that one, they go for 8 million naira. Okay, now you can't wonder, okay, they're the same place. So, what's it going to be the difference between the two of them? Okay, this one now, they front. The Prime, they front side. Why the Classic, they backside. And then the difference between the two of them, oh, now because the Prime own, they come with full infrastructure. Whether now get house, oh, perimeter fencing, oh, access third road, oh, good drainage system, oh, electricity, oh, CCTV camera, just they mention, and they got those things where they're inside the estate. You go there inside this Prime estate, them. So the Classic one, you know, they come with full infrastructure. This one now they come with only perimeter fencing, gated house, access road, but we no go tie them. Now the difference between these two estates and now it make the price not be the same. So the King's Park Prime Estate they go for 18 million naira, while the King's Park Classic Estate they go for 8 million naira. Then we can still get our new baby there for Transwoji for Banana Highland. Now our new baby where we just born, you never, yeah, that one, this one never even reach 1 month where we born amu. So this one now, if you want to do outright payments, we they give you for 22 million naira, very cheap. If you want to do 3 months payment plan, we go give you for 25 million naira. So now all these properties them now we get for River State.
0: Okay, oh, so how they want take on contact on her?
1: Okay, if you want call us, if you call our number, maybe 081 0593-9994. 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

0: 94.1 was Zobia FM. Now we there. So good morning to you, Kaja people, and welcome from top of the Tory for this 8 o'clock hour. Today on a Monday, the number 12 day inside of the month of October, we kakaraka kukuriku for the year 2026, country people. Before I go summer you the Tory way down spread for here like butter on top of bread, we go first, summer you the Odogu headlines then. INEC don't release final list for River State governorship candidates. River State government don't drag hand for ear. They want Rivers people say, make on know they leave for house. We no good day. Ignatius Ajuri University, they don't pursue final year students because of social media posts. Country people, now this story with other ones, they now they carry con summer you. And person we go summer you, I'm so. My name, na Kate Ogan. Oh yeah, now make on a carry on a chase don well well oh. As we go con they carry the Tory one by each and follow by follow they take the summer horse. As it be say, River State don they ready well well for the 2027 governorship election. So the list of people, so people will go join body for the election. It don't begin to the show. So they know who they compete for who. The Independent National Electoral Commission, INEC, they don't put skis the chinda. As the APC candidate, with other 19 people too, where they don't clear to put body inside of the election. Other candidates for this list now plus including Dumo Lulu Briggs for NDC, Gabriel P. Thompson for ADC. INEC also puts Chibuzo Rain for inside of the Action Alliance, West Ivy for Action Alliance of Nigeria, Lawson Angel for Action Democratic Party, and Idoni Boye Obu Omangima for the All Progressive Grand Alliance. Also, the people then clear now White Dagogo for the Action People's Movement, Atata Kenneth for the Action People's Party, Benjamin Oli for the Boots Party, Warigbana Zebulun for inside of the Democratic Leadership Alliance, and Bombs Enes for Labour Party. The remaining candidates them now Opusundu Silva for the National Democratic Party, Pepu Deye for the National Network for Progressive People, Minai Bim Harry for the National Rescue Movement, Ejeku Sonny for the PDP, Kere Dumale for People's Redemption Party, Ben Gurion Peter for Social Democratic Party, and Hart Godwin for Zenith Labour Party. The finalist, so, na the INEC Seke Rose Oran Anthony, nine Sinamo, come put them on top of their websites. People for inside of River State, we don't already start to vote, so they don't they tell them, oh, say, may them go their wards, go collect their permanent voters card before the 2027 general election go reach. Oh, INEC acting head for voter education and publicity, Seke for inside of the state, Robinson David, Nayan, this one for inside of interview with our Tory president, so Ebi Oriwari. David explained, say, this one where they don't they tell them now, may them go now, they don't they put the names of voters, them people will register. They don't they put them for vote. So make you go your ward, go collect your permanent voters card, PVC. In talk, say this one. Now for people we join body for the 2025 voter registration, plus including those people who register between 2011 and 2022, but they never still collect their PVC. May we hear them.
1: Collection points at the RA registration centers where citizens who registered last year can just walk into the centers and then pick up their PVC after undergoing the appropriate process, which involves presenting their temporary voters card to the issuing officer, and then the issuing officer will complete the other process and issue them their PVC. The convention is focusing on those who registered last year, 2011 and 22. They assist you on collect the PVC, they can also go.
0: David Consi talk say from October 15, so say this collector that they collect PVC, then go move them now, come out and from the wards, go INEC offices for different local government headquarters them. Incon they beg those people will register for this second and third phase for this voter registration. Say may them calm down, no worry, on our own go soon come out. In carry assurance, take some of them, say their PVC, then go collect them before the 2027 election.
1: We appreciate the patience of those who registered, especially those who registered between January and April this year, and then the third phase, which is May to July 2026. The commission is processing theirs, and I think that very soon they will also have theirs. So who registered between January to April 2026 and May to July 2026, their TTC are currently being processed and will be delivered very soon to the state. I will also let them know when those PVC arrive. Yes. All of them will get their PVC before the election.
0: And for another story, so the chairman of Akukutoro local government area for River State, Aboya, Bob Fubara, don't tell people, for instance, of Soku community, say, may they support President Bola Tinubu to come back again, and also may they support all the people there, for instance, of the Rainbow Coalition for the 2027 election. Bob Fubara yarned this one when leaders of Soku Community Development Committee, CDC, and the Soku Patriotic Front then go visit him for instead of in office for Abonima to tell him thank you for the better development we be say your community they do, your administration they do for our community.
2: According to our chairman, CDC chairman, previous administration in the past 10 years was not able to do for Soku people. Soku people will also listen to chairman when chairman wants something from Soku people. I want in 2027 general election, Soku people to support chairman to return our president. Give all the required support to me as their chief servant so that all the candidates of Rainbow Coalition can be returned. Our happiness will be at the end of our when other government come on board, people should be able to compare.
0: Eli, the leader for these people they welcome, and the chairman for Soku Community Development Committee, Oselema Alalibo, carry assurance, take some above. Fubara said the community don't ready to support President Tinubu and other people them candidates for the Rainbow Coalition for instead of the 2027 elections. Alalibo talks say these people will come visit them. Now to contact the chairman, thank you for the things when they do for Soku.
3: Soku said, put your resources in other community. Leave the one for Soku for us. We will deliver any party you ask us to deliver. But we cannot carry your community and come here. Putting all of our resources together, we will deliver the party that all of us belong. We want to formally inform you of the death of my mother.
0: Now, as CB said, 2027 rejection don't they wish us for our eye. Will they see it like this? Political leaders for River State, don't they talk different things on whether INEC to go fit to trust INEC to do free and fair election. The National Coordinator for South Democratic Network, Favour Ruben, don't drag hand for ear. They want opposition political parties. Say make they not depend on top of the assurance of INEC. Say election go come out well. Say hey. Ruben, now before Labour Party Chiamo, he had this warning for interview went to with our Tory President Sobi Oriwari. Ruben to say, INEC so must to show, say then they committed. Say may they allow opposition party to put body do everything where other party them they do for this election process. He also can they call opposition party too. Say make they allow opposition party to collect them electronic record of all the things where INEC they do. Then they fit trust them. Oh, yeah, here.
4: And I believe that people should walk and make sure that what INEC said should not deter them from holding their ground. Because INEC will deceive you and opposition will go and relax. And the ruling party will be doing what they are doing. And at the end of the day, they will win the election. So no opposition should trust INEC. Struggle, make sure you stand at the unit. If INEC believe that we should trust them, INEC should say everybody should come and video them in the day of election.
0: But one APC person too for Ikwerre local government area at Chineke Williams Wobodo. Don't they tell opposition party say, hey, make on a stop to the suspect INEC now. Mona stop to the suspect say INEC they work with the ruling party. Williams Wobodo give this advice to opposition them. Say this type of thing now, on a supposed to they make on a strategy, make it strong so that on a go win election instead of to the carry allegation they put for INEC ahead. May we hear him.
5: APC that was accusing INEC of not going to be transparent, we automatically became a ruling party, and today people are accusing APC of colluding with INEC. So it's the same thing. Once a political party is in power and is popular, people will continue to see that the electoral authority will yield to the pressure of the ruling party. It is like that worldwide. But the most important thing is that they are committed to doing their best.
0: Williams Obodo Kanto say he get confidence, so say INEC go fit to do free, fair, better election for 2027. Income they call everybody. Say make on a do on our own part to make sure say the election process it go come out successful. Country people, may we enter market, take one or twos. When we come back, we'll carry many to retake summer. You gonna hear as if say again, maybe Ignatius Ajuri University, they don't pursue, expel final year students because of social media content. Country people, with a show back, no go anywhere.

0: Quaker Oats. Much more goodness. Now in a new pack.
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0: Welcome back, my darling people. Still, I see your Chukma station. How we day so? And at the Tori, now we dey carry Sama you on top of the 8 o'clock hour. My name never changed. Na Kate Ogan. The Senate, people where they in charge to make decision for inside of Egina, Ignatius Adjuri University of Education, they don't expel. We be say they don't pursue one final year student away from the Department of English and Literary Studies. Her name na Miss Chiamaka Nora Onyewoyi. Because of social media posts about her final year project. For statement yani so, the University Public Relations Officer Dr. Ngozi Okiridu talk say Onyewoyi project claim. That's what she claim on top of social media, say her project topic na citizenship. And say na her supervisor, na write her for her. Say, now because of that, you know, the university talk say this pursue with them pursue her. So now to serve warning to other students them, we go they play up and down. They talk things we no correct and the ones we correct just for content. Dr. Okiridu constantly talk say the university even try to make Onyewedu, make she come out that thing where she talk, but she no agree. The statement Yanis talk say the student before now she agree oh say that thing where she talk na lie oh say she just they catch cruise just to do content for social media, but may she go back social media go talk say na lie now she no agree so they don't pursue her so that next time she go get the award. As we see, they move on. So the River State government don't drag hand for here. They warn Rivers people say no, they stay for house. We don't old, we don't bad, badam badam ba. Because you go fit for your kata for grand, and if he buy you, the commissioner for urban planning and physical development, will be Amaria Edward Hart, now he this warning on Saturday. The time where them go touchlight one part of a two-story building where they for number 18 Club Road for Pitakwa when he falls. So this building, they believe say this building don't pass 50 years old. One side 9-4 yakata for grand on Friday. He affect the ceiling, the roof. He affect the front side itself. Nobody buy you for instead of this thing. In talk say the government don't start to the touchlight old houses them. And then they start from Diob before they go that part of Pitakwa. He said this thing what they do now to make sure say these houses then they see the kakaraka kokoriko. Saying you know go follow one day now and buy people for inside of there. He can't they advise people they leave for a house where no good. Say may them come out there, may them go another side or may them repair them. He can't talk to say government they committed to protect lives and property of people. Still on top of matter where they affect people for River State. Some people wear big water worry for inside of Edmark Estate for Mercyland Nkpolu Extension, Rumigbo, Port Harcourt. Then talk say they not give them the 200,000 naira. Wait, be say River State government they give oh. Say that one way then give them to take say sorry to support them. May you for remember country people. So River State number 2 person will be deputy governor Professor Ngozi Odo. Last week Monday announced say Governor Simiola Ifubara don't mark good approve 200,000 naira to take support 35 people them 35 houses where this big water worry. But some people where they live for that place where Yan give our Tory president Rejoice Amadi put alligator say you see that money where they share. Say they don't know who they share and give. Say some of them self where this big water worry, they don't receive the money. Then say they only find out for news, for radio. Say they carry money, give people where they for inside of the estate. According to them, only people where go sit down do meeting with the deputy governor, Professor Ngozi Odo for government house. Now them nine then give that money to country people where we hear.
1: They said they brought money here. They did not give us money. We are not aware of any money. Even the rice, the garri, the salt, and the indomie, whatever, they did not give to us. Nothing at all. The pastor here, she has moved to a new location. They did not give her anything. If they can come and investigate themselves.
2: But I hear that they break indomie, bring rice, no one reach us. Then share it. Then later I hear that they give 200,000 naira to each people, but don't want rich people that water. The flood carried their house. It's only the people that water did not enter. Then share the money to them. So it's no good. If you go now, we'll show you where I'm sleeping for somebody's shop.
3: The situation is not good at all. So we are going through a lot. Mosquitoes, reptiles, a lot of things coming out. A lot has gone wrong. So we are just pleading where we need help. I did not hear, I did not see. Majority. So I don't know the people that took it to their houses.
0: One of the people so where this big water worry, Marshall Ohoji, constantly put allegation. Say that thing self where they carry come. Say make on take this or we they share this or they share that one. Say they don't do and well. Say some people receive more than one item. Why some people don't even receive anything? But nothing come out. He constantly talk. Say plenty people where this big water worry self. They don't leave them for the estate. When they go find where they go stay. They don't even talk about them at all. May we hear.
4: The water chased me out from my house, and we heard that the government brought some palliatives, and they asked them to come and take money too. We didn't see the palliatives, but I saw some people going home that this water didn't even affect, going home with 8 bags, 4 bags of rice. Why the people that water chased away from their house? Like, now, nah, there is nothing in my house now that this water did not reach. And they called for something like this. They did not even let people to know. They just gang up between them and collected all these things. It's not right. Please, let the government come and help us. 4 days now, I've been sleeping outside. I will just sit down outside till daybreak. Mosquito and all the rest.
0: Chai, country people. Meanwhile, one American humanitarian, person we sabi do good, Cliff Jarrell, we been there part of the people we be say then send to go serve for inside of that as estate secretary. Come they explain, say that money we them give, so that support, then share and give people we join that meeting with deputy governor. He also come they beg, say, make on a come give people we be say this water affect, to say this support no supposed come only from government. Say even people we go fit to help, may them come help. For another development, country people are head. DHA local government council don't defend their Chiamo, Chima, Boniface Njoku, and the anti-land grabbing committee, the people they're in charge of land matter, against allegation of land grabbing. We be say one cheta muala e talk. Then they insist, say the committee then bring them out to protect communities, may they no lose their land the way their forefathers give them. For statement, Yanni, so the local government council talk, say the fight for land for inside of Umo Choko, Chokota Igbo, begin after community members then petition the committee because of allegation for land grabbing activities. The council talk, say the petition accusates some people them, say then take over the community land without the leaders of that place. So the council council explain, say the committee call all the people where they involved for this matter, plus including people where they live for that favor estate, made them come present their claim. Oh, they talk, say people where they stay for their letter, they not come, they come the committee their meeting again, they can't involve police. But the police return the matter to the committee after they receive explanation. According to the council, so the committee give these people them opportunities to provide documents where they prove, say, now they get that land, but they not present better evidence to show, say, now their own. The committee can see they talk, or say they can't find out, say, that land now Umo Choko community now get them. They can't advise the two people where they fight, say, may them go find way, settle peacefully without any problem. The council talk, say people where they stay for that favor estate can't give the community 30 million naira as on a sorry, but the community to say to free aqua, say they no go take. They can't talk, say they want 250 million naira as sorry. The council also put allegate, say Tetan Wala get personal property interest for inside of that favor estate, and say they need to even ask questions on top of waiting being owned for that matter. The local government control say land grabbing allegation where they put on top of their head, and the committee say na lie, yo. Say they just want to spoil the name of the committee so that they know if you do their work again. They consider talk, say the committee then build them, create them to protect community land. They can't tell the public uwanile, say any allegation will come on top of their head, may they not believe them at all. Say what they want now, a peaceful settlement between the people they stay for that favor estate and Umu Choko community. Country people, may we come out for land matter and River State plus Obodo, Nigeria, enter Obodo, Ibo, where be say one person, I don't buy. 11 other people don't come wunjo for instead of fresh attack we happen for Riyadh International Airport for Saudi Arabia. The authorities for there told say this attack happened on Sunday, one day after another strike being happened. No, we be say na Yemen Houthi rebels na by 13 people and wunjo more than 300 people. The Saudi, their own coalition forces, so instead of Yemen talk, say one object now then strike enter Terminal 4 for the airport on Sunday. That 18 and 9 concourse fire. The Saudi Civil Aviation Authority confirmed to the person we don't buy and the people we don't wunjo, but they no talk the identity of the object where them say hit the airport. Country people, that now be the final story on top of this 8 o'clock hour from your Chukma station 94.1 Wazobia FM. But before we go, we'll go summer you the Odogu headlines. We tell you, say INEC don't release final list of River State governorship candidates. You also hear say River State government don't drag hand for here. They want Rivers people make on a need leave for house. We want to fall the mona come out. we yarn you to say Igina, maybe Ignatius Adjuri University, they don't pursue on final year student because of social media posts on top content. Now this is the real plus Obodo Ibo, now we carry some of you. And person we cook him very, very well. Her name, Namata Okere. Country people, you want yarn our newsroom anything, make you for send SMS or WhatsApp to 0808-721-7215. Me, we carry the Tori, take some of you for ESO, country people. My name, Na Kate Ogan. And I wear don't know.

0: Paradies landen. 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
2: How far? E get question where I won't ask. What if one thing where you do fit change one full community? What if that thing fit bring clean water, create sabiness on how to stop HIV, maybe even bring one health center back to life, or even help one mama to get the care where we say she needs sharp sharp? Now imagine say hundreds of Nigerians they do the same thing. This now within the National Health Fellows Program 8, NHF, they do. Make I give you the latest. The National Health Fellows Program 8 will be the NHF. Now, what can we say Ogbonge government they do to ginger young Nigerians with 12 months of learning, give them sabiness, mentor them, plus include that of opportunity to create legit change? Now, the NHF fellows, they don't work everywhere for Niger to do it in, to find out a real community health quanta and make sure say they collaborate with the government to bring a legit solution. Solution where they carry us go place like Boko for inside Benue State, where we say solar panel vaccine storage intervene, now they boost the cold chain for one primary healthcare facility. Oya, follow me, make we enter inside Delta State, where we say solar power, as we dey talk, it dey boost electricity for one primary healthcare center. The Torina dissenting for Bakura for Zamfara State, and the Goneri for Borno State, where we say these fellows that the ginger communities to make sure say they get clean drinking water, plus include that of block cholera. Not to forget so that they follow ginger women them, give their sabiness on how to block breast cancer and find this breast cancer early. Different community, different quanta, different solution, but one strong connection. Young Nigerians where they boost change when they get opportunity, sabiness plus support to take action. And yes, this work out on the happen. Communities that enjoy based on projects where we say these fellows they do everywhere for Naija. And this one just a start to. The applicate for the next National Health Fellows cohort. It go open for November. To sabi more, waka go healthfellows.ng.
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0: You. Yes, you wait to hear me like this. 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As far as say you don't put one finger down, now him be say, you self they like go where he pay you pass. So, why your choice for bank go come different?
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All right, so welcome back, my darling people. 94.1 was Zobia FM, your Chukma station. Now you did so. Now, sorry. We'll be trying to put one or twos together. You know, we're there here for your sake. And the people we don't sit down for inside of the studio here with Kate Ogana, for your sake, not for my sake at all. So welcome to Ask Ide Hot. You will get any question you want to ask about PVCs. Sometimes I go ask me question. I don't know anything to talk. I go come send them to Soibi because na him where I go fee send them to and the rest of it. So today, on I go ask all those questions where now they get where be say on I want to talk about. Even for the news, I know so we read something about collection of PVC and the rest of it. But the proper understanding on I go get them today. We get for inside of the studio, they just say, if you know say I am, nobody go say thou art. Maybe me, I go just small, just talk their own name, you know, then they go tell us other things. We get for inside of the studio, Robinson, K. David. I don't know why you come out that they say Robinson.

0: Saying Oroboa David. Good morning to you. Welcome.
1: Good morning.
0: And I him be the acting HOD for no worry. My leave. I don't say I go talk to they go talk and by themselves because anyway call yourself and people go tell you say you be. And then get for inside of the studio to Toro Emmanuel Tamuno. Maybe because that one of my name, that my side name. You can't remember. All right, welcome. Good morning to you.
2: Good morning, no. Good morning, our people.
0: All right, so the people who come like this, Nana from INEC office, so you go hear who them be. I go start with them. They say lady before gentleman, but I go gentleman before lady. Welcome back. Welcome again, Oga Robinson. You say now you be the acting
1: HOD, Voter Education and Publicity, INEC River State.
0: Thank you very much. And my sister Toro.
2: Yes, so now you be the Public Affairs Officer.
0: Okay, so now we know get this, we'll just take small information. I just need on to know the people sit down for inside of studio so that I ear go stand on and a question to go day for ground. So now them sit down for here and they want to tell us about our PVCs and other things will help us to take vote properly. As it be said, we'll prepare for the 2027 general election. So we'll just enter for inside of small market. Immediately we'll come back. We start to talk with them. And them today will begin to tell us what thing they get for us for inside of this morning to charge you. So you to charge yourself very, very well. Open your radio. Not allow anybody to come distract you. Where you can't lose the information where you're supposed to get today. Tomorrow you can say, Kete, Kete, no kate me, because the next time we will come again, we will talk another thing. So just hold on. Will they come back? 94.1 was Zobia FM 9 with day. So
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0: 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Ladies and gentlemen, she's headed into episode 12. 4 hours of non-stop streaming. Surely she's going to bed. No! 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
2: 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My name never changed at all. At all, every change will call for naming ceremony. But for now, it's still Ivam for Kate Ogan. And we get still my two fine people from INEC office inside of the studio. Oga Robinson K. David and Toro for inside of here too. And I still say welcome back to Ona. All right. So when they talk about PVC, the collection, and the rest of it, I know I've been there for 21 when they talk of people where we say they're no fit register again. So now to meet up for people we don't register and collect, we need to collect the same. So how now they make sure, say, reach all those inside rural areas, them, those people, the way they inside for village itself, and I don't do impossible for them.
6: We never really go inside for now.
2: Oh.
6: But it is very close.
2: Okay, so person can move from one place to another.
6: Yes, now ward now the one way near that place where you dey. So it is very close somehow. And I make we say make you go now because now it is very close. After now, by 16th, that's 16th of this month. Yes, you can go our LGA office. And that time the transportation go come too much. You go come too far. So we don't bring them somehow close to you. So make them go collect. Now we dey preach. And another thing, that question where you be ask me first, whether people go feel register. I want to use this opportunity to tell country people. I beg, there are a lot of fake news where they people day then they say that they register, come and register. People they call us, they ask. Say una see the register. I beg this one opportunity we won't carry tell una. Registration don't end. So anybody will tell you say bring money, come make a register, you na lie you. Na lie, I beg. Okay. Make una no do.
2: I think they hear I'm now, they go say from the horses mouth, no be horses there for studio. Now human beings they hear that from the main people their mouth. No allow anybody deceive you. Collect money from your hand to say registration, they go on. Registration don't end for INEC, it don't end. So as I tell you before, you were listening to us, you get any question or anything, time will reach very soon. I go open the phone lines for us to ask them question concerning PVC. I don't see some question where they talk about election. Say we talk about election, do so election result and election result. Shebian, I know they have election result.
6: I know we will time go come for that one.
2: That one. Now na for PVC because it not there enough for you to go register. When you register finish, you know collect your permanent voters card. Waiting go come up. Waiting go use go press hand for your preferred candidate. Now be waiting on a day for inside of here for
6: so,
2: yes. So any question where they ask now that one. Now you go follow. So if you send me a message and no can't read your message, maybe you know say now because you asked message about election result or this thing, voting, we no follow for waiting at the talk so that you no go carry me go where yeah, no. When that time reach, now them they will still answer those questions. You know, so everybody getting work for every department. Our engineer no can sit down here where are they? They talk waiting at the talk now. Me, I no go engineer to go do what engineer supposed to do. So everybody getting work. So when that time reached to boom, it go jam. Somebody ask a question and make I go this side. Okay. Good morning, Auntie Kate.

0: Please, I have a question. I registered for PVC 2022 and collected it to vote during 2023 election at Umpo Rumolumini, which was my polling unit. This always say was. Please, I want to know if I can still use this my PVC and vote at the same polling units. Depends on which was. I be the person. Gucci from Egbelu, you change your this thing. Help me answer why then go they answer us. Okay. Okay, Robinson, go ahead before Mrs.
1: Okay, thank you. I think from waiting in the talk, it be like he never still change in polling unit.
0: Okay.
1: Because if he don't change in for no say whether if he vote for that particular polling unit. But the PVC now permanent voters card, so as long as you still get them and you see that polling unit, you go still go back go vote there.
0: Okay. Somebody asked this question too. Good morning, Kate. I for know now because of say on a day here, now me I read this message because the person puts my name Organ. My name no be Organ. My name I don't know them and I they talk them every time. But because of this important thing, I make I take them. Say, please, where are we going to collect our PVC in Rupoko as water have taken over the place where we registered? My name is Inenna. So in places where we say water don't carry their word, their head, this thing go, what thing will happen?
2: For now, I no really know that particular place, whether the ward where the PVC dey, whether na that particular place. But as we don't talk before, 16th, you go our office. The office, if na Rukpoko, na Obiakpo be that one. So you go for that Obiakpo office, our Obiakpo office from 16, go collect in PVC. You go there by that time. I make them remember to say, no be everybody PVC don't ready you. Now, the people will register 2025 from that August to December. Now, their
0: yes,
2: own.
0: Yes,
2: now their own. So, maybe everybody will come, they go, you know, go see. Except maybe you never collect your PVC 2011. Then you still go because we'll get plenty PVC. We see they're available. So, you still go if you register since. Go check whether you go see your PVC.
0: Okay, make a class. Those people now we register for this second and third phase where they've been to because an answer where we're for here. What's going to happen to them?
1: Those people, they are home, then they process and then go get them before the general election. And we will still tell them when those ones on they are available.
0: Okay, so now person, you just need to go check your name when I get registered for people that will not come out.
1: Yes.
0: Okay. Before I go ask on other questions, I would like make a see whether I fit talk with some people for phone lines. May they ask on the question 0818-475-0000 or 0818-476-0000. Hello. Good morning.
3: Hello. Good morning, Kate.
0: Yes. Welcome.
3: Thank you very much. My name is Abari Dijadom, the radio governor for Kokananda Bay, Abari Dijadom, the radio governor. Let me greet two guests in the studio, Oga Robinson and Sister
0: Toro.
3: Yes. We then find our time to come to us about PVC collection. Not easy to squeeze out time just the way just with Bonimot over the weekend. But that's, by the way, I get two questions to ask them. Number one, last year, September, I've been doing PVC updates, updates. I remove one name. I change my year of birth to be right the main year where they born me. They don't give me one printout. For the printout, they write information of slash application submitted for approval stage 1 of 2. So as they come talk, say, let people come collect their voter card. Today, this Saturday we just passed, I can't go my word. I carry this slip with them, give the INEC people. They all look at me, they can't say my PVC never ready. I can't say, but INEC say they don't give PVC. That's what we do last day on 2025 precisely. Then, secondly, if you go INEC website, that's where they write PVC pickup. If you click them, then go show where you put your email and PIN something. Then the person is supposed to click state. Now, the Ocean State, there. Other states, not the show. Why?
0: Okay.
3: Thank you very much.
0: All right. Thank you very much. Okay. Yes. Now, one by one.
1: Okay. The first thing is to find out if he registered last year. That's the first thing. If in

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Foreign reserves don't reach highest in almost 18 years. Inflation they come down and plenty other reforms. PBAT door to door. One good term deserve another. For election day, come out to go vote. Re-elect Tinubu Shettima. On your

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0: Oh, yes, 18 minutes on Wakaka Wafa. We're 10 o'clock there. Good morning to you inside this morning. We're just join us for 94.1 Wazobia FM, the Ogam Madam Office Show. For this money-making Monday morning, the 12th day for the month of October, about 2026. And I say, make you tell me how your weekend carry waka for us. Waiting you be there up to last weekend before we go enter the heavyweight to read them. I don't share with you waiting I use my weekend do, how I waka pass. Mommy Sunshine say, good morning. My weekend, bam, bam. I like the sound of that. You say from Sunday to Friday to Sunday, I went for a funeral ceremony of one of our young men that passed. And then from there to a birthday celebration, back to back, Saturday to Sunday. We thank God for the things of joy and we pray. Say this week, it will continue to bring us joyful celebrations and good memories. Ise! Thank you, Mommy Sunshine. This last one, say good morning, my lady. My weekend was great. I spent it with family and I really had a good time. Blessing Charles, and I send that one. I love it for you. Ude my full line. Good morning. You too, like play. Aye. You too, like play. Good morning. Happy New Week.
1: Good morning. My name is Patrick Gad. I'm the radio governor.
0: All right.
1: You want your Korokora, B?
0: Yes. Now, give me gist. What are you up to? Did you go and see a woman, Melo? Eh? What do you do for weekend, Baridi? If you lie, the spirit will tell me.
1: No,
0: you
1: no,
0: know.
1: No, no, no, they lie. Heaven is a goal.
0: Heaven is correct. Your head is there.
1: Yeah, my weekend was Ganabis.
0: Hey.
1: It went well.
0: Okay.
1: I had fun.
0: Okay.
1: Yeah, so Chelsea won't buy me with joy over the weekend.
0: Ah, no be small. No be small.
1: After the Chelsea match, one of my friends in the new birthday, now I can't go down.
0: Okay.
1: Yeah, so go jollificate.
0: That's nice.
1: Yeah, so thank you very much.
0: All right, that's nice, that's nice. Who there, my phone line? Good morning. All right, for WhatsApp here, make I see for somebody where I enjoy, even if you know you enjoy your weekend, just give me gist, eh? Don't worry, headlines boku for grand. And you get plenty where you go shook mat put contraband. But make I hear from you how your weekend waka pass. Hello, good morning.
2: Good morning.
0: Good morning, better person. I am fine. How are you doing?
2: I'm ready for transfer
0: money. Yeah, now go, Maddy, tell us.
2: Me today, Thursday, my mother called me, say one thing. I told me, when I'm late Sunday, now they get some more little chance.
0: So you rest, you visit your mama and then you rest, Abi?
2: Okay.
0: That's nice. That's nice. Well done. It's good to hear say you rest because you and Ejima, the one that carry work for head, no be so. Eh? It's good say you find time to rest. What's up, FM? Good morning.

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0: FXTM, Footmark of Christ, Sin Lab, Julie Rose, Christ Embassy, Certainty of Hope, Hilltop Church, Elechi Amadi Polytechnic, God's Will Mega Ministry, Souls Ablaze Ministry, and Action Aid.
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0: All right, and welcome back. We're sitting on top of Wazo Parliament, and we're sitting to talk about the support where the River State government they give to flood victims across different local government and communities for inside we state, both indigenous and non-indigenous. So far, some people they complain, say, why I never reach our turn? Even as it be say for Obiakpo, Dr. Gift Wolu, we don't come outside, come talk, we say they no go set up any internally displaced persons camp for people with flooding affect. Instead, the local government no go fit bear the financial and security implication for them to run IDP in camp without the support of the state government. That now waiting in talk. But in constitution with a repersonal, he said people where they build on top here water supposed pass. People where go use their korokoro mind, they carry dirty dump for inside gutter. Them follow join waiting other country people now they suffer for this flooding. So Obiakpo Council already make them clear. See, you see the money where they involve to set up IDP camp to provide security. We know if we run them alone if we don't get the support of state government. And on the part of state government, they don't start to they do waiting, share support of 200,000 naira. Give some people. And some of these people now they complain, say money we no see, no reach our hand. We don't even know how it will work. So we they ask how the River State government they go about this support, this relief materials, how they want to ensure, say, true, this money reach the victims their hand, people will truly need them. How now till they check, say, okay, we'll give this family, we no go give this one. This is not the reason why would they give this one. This one are the reason why we no go give this one. For your own community, especially you, where flood, we don't push you come up from your house for over 2 weeks now, or a week plus, because the house na no-go area. Both your street and your house now they flooded. And maybe, when I don't send delegation, go government house. Waiting for the report with the delegation bring come back. Somebody now call from an account, say, she know they are aware. See, they share money. Who there with online? Good afternoon, Ronki.
1: Hello.
0: Yes, so I greet you, bros. Okay, you go try open mouth talk, eh? Make her for hear you. Now serious matter with the talk, so.
1: I say na Oyibo area where me at the call from.
0: Okay.
1: That whole line question where that man mentioned, now Obiakpo part of Obiakpo local government.
0: In talk on too.
1: Because in the Shabandri we take a local government.
0: In talk so.
1: So for Oyibo local government, now me at the call. Me at the call from Obama. Yeah, where would they call Market Road? And Ozomini too. Although flood become, but he no enter our house.
0: Okay.
1: And just near our yard. But our DPC get very high. He no enter. He don't go. I think they come now, so they go. Now, waiting God carry the SOS here. We are

0: traffic there. So I saw one honorable where they live around that area. I say, don't come. Our deputy governor not already leave material given and I don't use a chopper finish. And I know if he just called in down because what went our house. If so we for come local government call reporting. I think that one maybe our responsibility. You be honorable, S honorable. And your house is close to here. It's supposed to at least carry our name, go future. Even if the water no enter house. But you don't see, I don't use your ICR. If you also supposed to report, I say, carry your politics, go that far to MSC, I will vote on our way. So I just thank God, they will be, you know, at our house. But for those people who purchase their houses, reach their window level, me, I tell those people, say, make them take heart, because our government of these days, they're not sure for any of us. So, God will help them. Give them that way they replace. Give them what they're going to buy that way they replace. And give them better money what they're going to replace another place where we're going to worry them. But for, as our government, me, I'm going to put my down. Thank you.
1: All right. Thank you, too. Wasabi FM, good afternoon. 0818-475-0000. 0818-476-0000. Wasabi FM, good afternoon.
2: Hello, good afternoon.
1: Yes, I greet you. Welcome.
2: If you do, good afternoon. God bless you.
1: God bless you, too.
2: Nasri from Andoni.
1: You say your name now.
2: Nasri from Andoni. Andoni.
1: Nelson?
2: Yes.
1: Okay. Shook mouth, Nelson.
2: We are affected by this. Not too much like that. But the money where this river said the charges to give these people. All the money no even come out of there. Now you know reach you get where they're supposed to receive the money. You see this kind of government we get? But if you remember one certain governor in this state, one is a half more than a fire break in Sokoto, donate 200 million to one market. Yeah, river said the whole river said everywhere are flooding, you are sharing 200,000.
1: Oga, you're talking of two different administrations. Make we focus on who they for office and waiting the person they do.
2: I'm going to try give the money, but the money the people where they're supposed to give. Maybe to give man or vendor. You're not good like that at all. Make them forget about politics. It's a serious issue. Thank you.
1: All right, thank you too. Make we hear from this resident as they complain about the way that they distribute relief material and also the poor coordination and this money where they claim. So now let people we attend this meeting with the deputy governor now get this money. Make we hear from them.

0: All right, country people, we'd guess some more network issues with the voicing. But if we go play on between now and when we go wrap up the conversation, we go play and give you. Who there, my phone line? Good afternoon. Hello? 0818-475-0000. 0818-476-0000. For inside WhatsApp here, this one say good afternoon. Unpo Luchidi Estate, we need help because the flood don't finish us. We no receive our own 200,000. Your name na Henry. You say no relief material as well. Who there my phone line? Hello.
1: Hello, good afternoon.
0: Yes, I greet you. Welcome.
1: Okay, my name is Randy.
0: Which community are they coming from?
1: They come from Rumapu, to be precise, Rumapu.
0: All right.
1: Hello?
0: Okay, they hear you. Go ahead.
1: So, are they call concerning the flood? The flood really very affected for Rumapu, for Rumapu, or the family community. This area now mostly landlords and very few indigenous mandates. So many people, hundreds of big families, they are rendered homeless. The plenty of where the flood affects from here. My mother today involved, my brother, his family, they are all involved. Now concerning the relief materials, we only call here so they bring relief materials. We may even see from the area. We come here again, say they give something 200,000. We, the neighborhood of this, members of this neighborhood, we will not go there at the meeting. We only hear them share money to few persons, and then give new material to few persons. But the people not able from this, our community here. So all the people will be already affected. Nobody. Anything, nobody receiving any 200,000 or relief material. Now, only here and here. The water for this area reached minimum level. So many people from the state of churches and two different places this week. Me, my own compound, now here the water can't stop after my gate. You enter my compound because my bed upstairs, but you don't enter the house. But here, my mother, the same thing, is a street away from me. They come up there completely, the water flood the house. I even go there that day, which was 2 Sundays ago, go up to pack all our things, look there, suspend them on top of the dining table and chairs and all that. I they go there every day, without morning or night. When I come back from there to go check, my mother do my house as they talk to you like this. Now. My children, they wear in boots, they go to school. Because it didn't pass my gates more, so our own side, if you wear in boots, it's still working.
0: It's still pass.
1: Now we pass my feet, enter the other street. We enter in the benefit, go a little bit further from my mother's gate area. Now, above your knees, you move further, not your waist, not you move further. You get some area where you reach even your shoulder. So, my place will not to the suffer with this.
0: All right.
1: So we are not even interested in the relief about the relief material.
0: Okay.
1: You should come and do something.
0: Okay.
1: Come out the water to a canal or to a river. Stop going through this thing. Nobody wants to play this thing again.
0: Exactly.
1: Maybe 200,000 or need material will be fine.
0: Oh, exactly.
1: How many bags of fries will be bus? How long will we chop up?
0: All right. Thank you very much. Thank you so much for your suggestion and also the contribution. Thank you. Who there, my phone line? Good afternoon.
2: Hello.
0: Yes, so I greet you.
2: It's only love. Thompson from Elelewan. I first call in Bidizo.
0: Welcome, first time caller, Thompson from Elelewan. How the flood matter be for Elelewan?
2: I'm fine. I love my program. Well, I just try this time. Where, I'll get you today.
0: Thank God, say you don't get us.
2: All right, we're done. Try, eh?
0: Thank you. Right. Okay. Hello? Hello? What's up, FM? Who there, my phone line?
3: Hello, Pastor.
0: I greet you, sir. Good afternoon.
3: Good afternoon. So, today, our side, Ndoki River State.
0: What will be your name, sir?
3: Okay, my name is Good News.
0: Okay, Good News, you say we are from Doki.
3: Umabai.
0: Umabai.
3: Yes, when you pass out from local government, the hell inside.
0: Hmm.
3: A water crossroad, where will the flow go out your state to go buy market? No way to cross.
0: On our local government, chairman, don't come check to assess the level of the water.
3: I never know. They will be able to talk to you now, but our people, where they go, where they from there, go Okwa East to go buy something for their market. No way for them to cross.
0: Okay. All right. So you want me to River State government come to na AW?
3: Na River State, that place na River State now.
0: All right.
3: They came to bring with Abia State, government just wander.
0: Mm.
3: And then the where the flood today now, they River State government no enter Abia.
0: Abia, okay. All right. No wahala. Thank you very much. I hope say the state government go hear your voice as you don't talk.
4: They said they brought money here. They did not give us money. We are not aware of any money. Even the rice, the gari, the salt, and the indomie, whatever, they did not give to us. Nothing at all. The pastor here, she has moved to a new location. They did not give her anything. If they can come and investigate themselves.
5: But I hear that they break indomie, bring rice, no one reach us. They share it. Then later I hear that they give 200,000 naira to each people, but don't want rich people that water. The flood carry their house. It's only the people that water did not enter. Then share the money to them. So it's no good. You go now, we'll show you where I'm sleeping for somebody's shop.
6: The situation is not good at all. So we are going through a lot. Mosquitoes, reptiles, a lot of things coming out. A lot has gone wrong. So we are just pleading where we need help. I did not hear, I did not see. Majority, so I don't know the people that took it to their houses.
7: The water chased me out from my house, and we heard that the government brought some palliatives and they asked them to come and take money too. We didn't see the palliatives, but I saw some people going home that this water didn't even affect, going home with 8 bags, 4 bags of rice. Why the people that water chased away from their house? Like now, there is nothing in my house now that this water did not reach, and they called for something like this. They did not even let people to know. They just gang up between them and collected all these things. It's all right, please let the government come and help us. 4 days now I've been sleeping outside. I will just sit down outside till daybreak. Mosquito and all the rest.
0: You know, say I always talk and say we get a problem of Nigerians versus the government, and then the Nigerians versus the Nigerians problem. Because tell me why all of us go there in a situation, or my own critical pass your own, or your own critical pass my own, and waiting I go to think in that moment now how I want to cheat you. How I want to divert, waiting go at least bring small relief to you. Every time where government release money, where government release any kind of materials where supposed benefit the masses, stories like this must come up. Waiting fellow countryman do waiting fellow countrymen. Shebi, we say we dey fight against poverty. We dey fight against hardship and oppression. This one follow. How they go send delegates, and later we dey hear all of these stories. Again, I dey ask, how now to they choose who go benefit from this 200,000 and who no go benefit? What will be the factors when they look? Because again, everybody is a flood victim. As far as the estate where you call, they concern. But how pursue people come up from house, I be no pursue them. People, they will never step their feet into their house for 2 weeks, I be they no day. People, they will be say their children never goes. Because right now, not even how they want to survive be their number one priority. Clothes, oh, appliances, oh, everything, their documents, what that? Don't spoil everything. May we never talk about the health hazard we go follow. Oh, there, my phone line. Good afternoon. Hello? What's up, AFM?
8: Hello.
0: Yes, I greet you.
8: Good afternoon.
0: Good afternoon. Who they follow me talk?
8: My name is Gosu Okunrin.
0: You say your name now waiting, bros.
8: You say?
0: Your name now waiting. I don't get your name.
8: Gosu Okunrin.
0: Gosu Ok. Which community they call me?
8: From Thai.
0: Okay. How the flooding day for that side?
8: The flood for Thai, no be small thing, no. Even the house, them will water enter. If this water now cross our road, not even the path, but leg. People won't carry leg, you will use by crosser. And even the houses, even my old house, what I enter, the house here.
9: Okay.
8: Because now all those old in this house. Now self, now another person come from, now I just pass myself. Some things, we what I, before we come, what I don't gather, some things, what? Like our television, other things then. Phone, what I enter, and but we don't hunger. But up till now, we never hear any better news.
9: You don't hear anything from your local government chairman?
8: Our local government chairman, I don't understand. I never hear anything from them. We just do like that. Yes.
9: Okay. Thank you.
8: Yeah.
9: Thank you. What's up, BFM?
10: Hello.
9: Yes, sir. Good afternoon. Off your radio. Off your radio. 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Off your radio. If it's a really good afternoon inside this afternoon, every day we go to blame politicians for coinciding money meant for the masses. But the small test we then give us, we go fail, yakata. Small 200,000 we then give you to share, give flood victims. Person koro koro coinciding them. Whereas the flood victim, shishi, they no get. Where are we heading to in this country? Now, so we want to take root the country in the future with this kind mindset. Chai, may God help us. Your name is Peters from Igruta. Hello, good afternoon. Good afternoon. Hello.
11: Can you hear me?
9: Your voice not today clear, sir. You don't do better, small fee manager. Go ahead.
11: I don't have you. If I want to do something, I'm
9: not going to hear you again, bros. It don't bad. You could call me back. Oh, then my phone line.
12: Hello,
9: I greet you. Good afternoon.
12: My name is Akaleshi. I'm calling for Rumodmire.
9: All right. So, how the matter of flooding for Rumodmire?
12: Uh,

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0: Thank you, Asunatech Do Business with Us. We love and we value you.

0: Yes, this one has special dedication to all my fellow namesake. Read your name, Anita. If you ever use your name, sing Uta. Caveman, I do that one. And before that one, you call a video away. Duncan Mighty do. He call a waity. Obianuju. Big shout out to you. Where your name na Obianuju. What about Umwabili? What they do for you? The one where they call Awuli. Yes, if you are named Awuli too. Welcome to you at a trailway. Maximum salute they give you. But before I go continue, on top of the High Life Bedouin, they give you back to back on top of the Yoga Madam Office show. Make we sharply hear this informate. We go benefit you.
1: Yes, so this informate, they come from Wazobia Beauty and Cosmetics. Yes,

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0: 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And distance, they worry you wella. No verse, because this informate now for you. Our downtown office don't they close to you well. And based on say you like this informate, you won't visit the office. The office is therefore Stadium Road, Mediatrix of All Grace Plaza, with the opposite FIROS office. And based on say this information, sweet, you won't contact our sales executive. You go call them with this number, maybe 0817-001-8162. Or you feel call them with this other number, 0809-993-0149. Call up everybody for this informate. Based on saying our good news and tidings, I don't carry give una.

Melody. Okay, countryman, countrywoman. It's time to say goodbye. Thank you so much for joining me on top of the Oga Madam Office show today. I hope so. You learn one or two and I make you happy the same way I make myself happy with the better bed with the play they give you since on top of the 1 o'clock hour. The cool LA Zone gang that are show face to carry you on top. Cool LA Zone from Nagunak, 6 o'clock before Motok. Go show for Ghost Lawyer and I go see you when I see you.

0: Equality is the process of alala. 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
1: Oh, yes.
0: That was Sinigi Toka. Still on top, 94.1 was Obe FM. Now you did.
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0: 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Na Port Harcourt with this, so must follow her. 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
11: Are you ready? It's the Port Harcourt International Marathon 2026, tagged Green Race. Okay. On November 14, 2026, Port Harcourt takes its place on the global running map as we run for health, sustainability, and a greater tomorrow. Distance, 21 kilometers. Para athletes, 5 kilometers. With over 5...

0: to win at the balance here. All right, still talking about the trend this afternoon. As Abedikaro and the Givena, they go frontier and forwarder. Yes, inside River State Atona say it's still a trend. And the reason why River State the trend because of Okay Chinda. Now I make River State the trend too. It's a trend because of Okay Chinda. And this one after IBC INEC them so. They don't bring come aside their final list of candidates for the 2027 River State governorship election. And this official paper where they bring come aside so. They still list Okay Chinda as the candidate for the All Progressive Congress Party, will be APC. They still list Okay Chinda as the candidate for the All Progressive Congress Party, will be APC. So this very development, so they come months after ABC, Okay Chinda, he be don't come out as the APC flag bearer for inside the May 21, will I say primaries, and when he be say, they be due inside here. Since he be say, Governor Siminalayi Fubara, he be done with Mote, you know, put on. And later, we get some kind of hearing where we hear say, Koto, we don't come out Okay Chinda Nemo, and all the rest. But right now, INEC, so they don't release their final list of candidates for the 2027 River State governorship election, and officially, they list him, that's Okay Chinda, as a candidate of the All Progressive Congress. This very matter, when are they talk so, it make people they ask questions to INEC, like, which one we go take right now? Does it mean that the court statement and all that in our balance, in our follow, or where this matter for you take they come? Now, this are some of the trending stories that where my eye they catch now. I still get like two more trends to drop for you, but before then, we will go market, come back. And when we come back from the market, I'm going to give now the remaining trendy stories then with my hand. Not forget, the line going to open. Your calls going to come in one by follow. And as your calls they come in, we'll they take and they go jejeli and wirely. The number is 0818-475-0000. 0818-476-0000. And again, so if you want to call me up on top of the WhatsApp, our WhatsApp number now 0809-030-6414. Down at the WhatsApp number. So for now, make with your chillas. Make we come back after the market to pick calls.
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0: All right, now welcome back on 94.1 Wazobi FM. Now that we day, and if you come in and just drop the phone numbers for those of now when it be say, una go like shook mat on top of some of the trending stories. Then when it be say, I don't drop for you here, this afternoon. All right, now from Okechinda Mata. That matter, so the follow you, they talk right now. A lot of people, they touch like the matter. They come up, they ask question, why? It be like this. Okay, I'll pick some few calls, and after I pick those calls, I'll come back here and give now the remaining of the trend with in my hand, if the time permit me to do so. So make us start to pick your calls one by follow, this afternoon. Who then by phone line? Yes, who then my line? Yes, good afternoon to you.
1: Yes, I want to comment. My name is Dennis. I want to comment on the trending issue of a journalist.

0: very that surprising the talking about against the journalist.
1: Okay.
0: Yeah, let's say the truth. Call it what it's said. It's true. You know about this radio program or whatever. People, a lot of people read newspaper. Millions of people listen to radio presenters. And people who are listening to radio presenters are people who have issues. There are people who want you to balance their own case. There are people who want you to just look at the way things look really are. But when you look at you, the present day journalist, even if you're just majors here within this university, it's like you are in the government. Let me just say something. For example, if you listen to 95.1 FM, this journalist, that presenter there, in the morning like this, I know that so many of us cannot listen to that man whenever I collect on this paper. So guys, look at him, maybe the man is biased. If there is anything people should do to improve it, don't stick on the fence.
1: You say the man they bias. I want to. You mean for analysis, you know, the balance, the analysis.
0: Let me tell you, because you see that you don't know if it's fact. But it's what you can see and prove. If you prove this thing, you can prove it and see it. Either you touch it or you see it, it's a fact. You can make a suggestion, so you give up from fact. But sometimes you see fact, you can't even a suggestion because that was from government. Sometimes you see something that I swear is their own opinion, you know. But sometimes maybe, I don't know. See, I grew up to see to hear the Stoba and ATA. I grew up to see those ladies representing matters. But all this time around, what we are seeing now, it's just different thing. What the hell is different thing? I think maybe when you say the truth, somebody will come after you and come and kill you. No.
1: Okay.
0: We know journalism.
1: Okay.
0: Please.
1: Okay. All right. Thank God. Let's see if we won't call our name. Okay. Look, we'll come back and take another call. Hello, who there with phone line? I greet you. Good afternoon.
2: Hello, good afternoon.
1: Yes, good afternoon to you. Dakuku, are they with you?
2: So, let me go to come out. You know, that's why we always talk of this Nigeria that is not good. Because INEC is corrupt. These people are not doing well to Nigerians. If another person is not, they will be able to do what they do. And don't do what, when I'm meeting them, they remove their candidates. But this one, they still want court to give order. I can't blame them. Because any court is really telling themselves, I cannot even do something when court to give another. I have no right. But due to that, because it's just like a police in a second point. Anybody who is collecting money from them, like as you do with you said most of the drivers working load because you have tell the police. Police don't have mass who can room motor for the road. They will block roads because they have necessary money. They are not after that again. That's one level of judiciary. Because they have seen that the judiciary is corrupt. Not the judiciary can say who is INEC. INEC is a part of them cannot be so skilled like the judiciary. But today they are bringing us back to them. What are you talking about? Is it not to do something? So this country, we are tired of some things happening in this country. We are tired of some certain things are happening in most of organizations, which we see today. What is like INEC and judiciary? Judiciary is a very bad thing because if you do not transfer to another party before the election, there will be all these before it starts to be. There's a pick up form and other things. What are we talking about? Okay, today is not qualified today. Can let me go for that today to the fact. Please, when it's also the fact, please, let the authority of the school to reverse back. Go for us. I mean, the parents have spent a lot of money, in fact, millions of naira, all of that maybe today. Because, no, let's tell the fact. And the one, everyone who can do that again or make such statements. Because these people we are using now have caused a lot of harm. They have caused a lot of harm. Too bad. For most of them, they have to use it appropriately and do what they have to use it. No, they want to show level, want to show something. It's so alarming. The way you go to Google or you go to Facebook and see what I don't like to put my own. You see a lot of things. You will cry. These people are just human beings.
1: Okay. All right, thank you to Dakoko for your call. Yes, I see where some people they talk say, oh, why the school go sack, like why the school go suspend the girl, and then I ask, where you go bring a lecturer, where go make her stoop so low to help a student to write a final year project, like. Is it that the girl paid the lecturer to write the project and all that? Now, mind you, this not a school. I need not to say from this way. This not a school. When you be say of recently, a lot of people they come out, they complain about the way lecturers they behave for the school, the way the school they handle matter. I don't hear somebody wake up and they talk, say, you want to go to school for Ignatius Ajiri University, you better owe your money, oh, because everything where they happen for the school, you go pay. I get some friend of mine, right, when it be said that they do their PhD for Ignatius, many of them, I know they are complaining, whether they come and they cry, how they take the pay and pay heaven and earth, just because they are doing PhD there. So, if the school decide to go this level, I think maybe now because the school want to really, really protect their image, and the school want to keep themselves, because a lot of people don't complain so much about Ignatius Ajiro University. More will go back again and take another call. Hello, who there with phone line?
3: Hello?
1: Yes, who there the line? I greet you.
3: Yes, I'm calling from Bolorunibu.
1: Okay, will they listen?
3: Yes, I want to contribute on this OK Chinda's Takuva by INEC. Yes, I say God, my God, at River State, because by OK Chinda, that a match for APC is a very good one. Rivers people have been in no memory saying, thank God, say they want to qualify him. Say APC did not meet the requirement of INEC. But today, INEC have proved it to them that really, really, that APC University meets the requirement of INEC and the requirement of APC. So I thank God for his bringing into the APC as a governorship candidate of River State. Thank you.
1: Okay, all right, thank you so much. Okay, we take another call. Hello, who there with phone line? Good afternoon. Okay, we're there with you. Welcome.
4: I want to talk about OK Chinda. I did not approve OK Chinda to be APC governorship candidate. Making the apple for River State. The River State, I met himself for River State is bias. Supreme Court don't give judgment. After I met, supposed to be a Supreme Court judgment. No, Supreme Court might be the final judgment. No, but in the appeal, when I met OK Chinda defect to APC, which time when he was a minority leader for House of Reps, and for him to be a minority leader, which time when he defect to APC in the floor, to say don't join APC, don't defect from PDP to APC. And it is member who allegedly conduct APC governorship primaries, this week I conduct. It is unfortunate that River State will continue to suffer in the hands of one man. The petition for River State, River State will have no choice. Even between the APC, nobody knows it's a wicked political party. But then they control APC. Then they control PDP. All the local government chairmen are APC candidates. We will nominate them. Like FCT minister. How long will we continue to suffer in the hands of this man for River State? River State politics, they are like, we are suffering the hands of this man. So, I'm not supposed to do the mutual. That's how they do. We do Amechitan. Amechitan, he was one of the persons that championed me today. We moved Amechitan, APC candidate for governorship slot. For him, I said, to not to contest. Now, the second thing that will happen, let the Supreme Court, so I'm not supposed to play Supreme Court judge. APC will not have a candidate. Thank you.
1: All right. Thank you so much. Thank you. Well, talking about OK Chinda and the APC, the INEC final candidate list where they pull bring come aside. So, 3 o'clock, we're going to look into that matter. Well, if the INEC, they fair in their judgment or not, if OK Chinda really, really deserve to sit down on top of the ballot come 2027, according to the statement of Supreme Court will make them first of all be disqualified or even first of all be cancel that very election will bring OK Chinda enter for chair to become the APC flag bearer. We will find out for 3 o'clock hour. But for now, I see somebody where they come and they talk and say concerning the girl when it be said the Senate for the school, you know, suspend. Now, a part of that story be the state where it be say, according to the school, they talk to say they try to persuade the girl, like they try to talk to the girl for her to go withdraw that acclaim. You see, this social media thing and content creation of a thing. Somebody will tell me, say, Lady J, Your analysis is not 100% correct. You say, I live and school in Ajuru. You said the girl in Ajuru was interviewed by a content creator called Joker Black, according to you. That's Joker Black of PH. You said there is no department like citizenship or topic like citizenship as a project. Now, get to understand. We not talk, the trend not talk, say the department where she come from. Now, citizenship department. The department says she there for English and literally study. Nine she day. And they give her a project, and the project, according to her, now she might talk with her mouth. According to her, so the project where they give her, they say she write on citizenship, and now her supervisor now help her to write the project. Now, this school talk say, they tell the young girl, oh yeah, go online. Go come out that thing where you write online. Go put her now, come out that claim where you they claim, it cannot be true. She not agree. You see this whole thing where they call content creation. You want to create content. I have seen a lot of content creators. When it be said, I'll go interview some guests. You know, just to even bring you down, even make you not to have value. Value come up from your body, they go do that. Again, when I see, when it be said that they interview her, they ask and say, make she, what to be the capital of somewhere and somewhere, I don't know. But me and you know, say, now, at up, now that girl at up. And she called the name of her school. She called the name of her school. Thereby downgrading the school and making the school to look like the school, not a teach student. And I go tell you for a fact, if you go read the comment section of this very interview with this so-called content creator and this same girl, you go see as people they badge the school. People go down they talk, say the school now bad school. Now so the school be nenewi. Anyways, I just make her bring out other parts of that very trend, make you hear them. More go back to WhatsApp. I want to take a WhatsApp caller because we try to collect something on WhatsApp. So man, listen to WhatsApp caller. Hello, what's up?
5: Ibi number one of Africa. Good afternoon.
1: Afrom Gisa, welcome.
5: George Williams on the line.
1: Yes, George Williams, let's see your prayers on the answer. Noble is on work. His hand is on deck, so.
5: Yes, that is so. Bring to the evidence that nobody, all the journalists, just try to bastardize on like somebody they claim. Some truly they do their work. Like, you know, once they on air, once they on the engineering section, line there.
1: Thank you. Thank you so much. All right, today with you. Please go on.
5: You remember how NSAS and police brutality take to light through all social media content creation?
1: Yeah.
5: Nine people begin to blow up.
1: Ibinabo,
5: that school, Ignatius Ajuru, I want to ask you now, do you have a friend there as a journalist?
1: But you hear me when I talk and from the beginning.
5: No, I want this one now. I meet the
1: I get a friend and, there. I get a friend
5: and
1: there.
5: Should be in. Don't tell you independently. Say now, so PP.
1: I don't. I talk and when I talk and as I talk the trend. I talk and.
5: So, was this case is then suspended or expunged? Was she given the opportunity to defend herself? Now we don't do the part of executive.
1: Wait, Mr. George Williams. You know, say me, I they balance, I they like balance everything. Now, this young girl, they ask her to pull down this thing where you they talk. So, is it true? But they don't have any evidence. They don't get any. Wait now.
5: Evidence of what she was saying. Binabo, if I accuse you, say you dey collect money for Wazobia, is either I don't give money to you through your account, or I don't give you cash.
1: Sure.
5: There must be a transaction.
1: Sure.
5: Well, did you ask me where is the evidence? Did you give me chance to say this lecture, this supervisor already talk about? Now, him don't die, him there 6 feet below, ain't nothing come answer for himself. We are just passing judgment on this girl. Binabo, in this country, we have seen students create content as the means for us to patch them. All of them after investigation, whereby we don't see social media, it happened. They rush the tell and make him pull them down. Whereas this same was being accused of people missing scripts. Now, see these social media people begin to shout, now, come on. How many times these in Nigeria has been accused of different, they have come out of proof, like if. Go complete investigation. Don't come with payment that this person is innocent. If they ask me to put down this open content, on what plan? Is it that I'm lying? Or have I given a chance to defend myself? Did the lecturer come and no, I did it on them? Is it a crime now? Okay, these two people come on camera and the supervisor say, hey, let me do it. Yes, for the normal court for Nigeria, electronic evidence is an evidence. That's for the Supreme Court evidence. Electronic evidence, you need to stand. But it seems that our own normal show the allowance and let them defend themselves. Now all of a sudden they respond up. Okay, let me even ask very quickly. These signatures are doing university. Creating contents against the school image. The penalty, is it expulsion?
1: Now that part now be the now that part now I would like us may we look into
5: hold on.
1: Okay. Now that part, you know, say me if things come out like this, I'd like to go bring the people come, may they talk for their mouths. 3 o'clock yes. On Wednesday, we'll go enter this matter with the victim. 3 o'clock on Wednesday. Because you know why I know why they do that. Yeah.
5: Okay.
1: You know why they do that? Because yes, okay, she say a word, okay, and as she don't say the word where she's saying now, nah, right? Yes. The only penalty is it by leaving the school, or there are other penalties.
5: And
1: so,
5: and on that note, I take a bow and you refuse to content your courts. Thank you.
1: All right, thank you. 3 o'clock. 3 o'clock. Okay, but I want to believe, say, as this matter they blow hot, they go, the school also to go reconsider or think of something. But if by Wednesday, you know, it still continue, then by Wednesday, we'll surely pull this one out on top of our discussion. Now, talking about this girls' issue, like I be talked before now, I talk up, and I not put water for my talk up. I get friends where we say they do PhD for Ignatius Ajuri University. Eh? I get friends when they say they just entered the school. If I tell you what their eye does see now, 99. Because for everything you do, you got to spend money. You got to spend money. Well, I'm not saying for most of the schools, you spend money. But it gets the way people go spend money, which body go they pepper people. Where. And I think that is what is happening here in Ignatius. And the school really need to do the needful, and they really need to look at issues like this. Now, coming to say the girl, oh yeah, come out. That one again, another matter on its own, a separate matter on its own. But this is not the take here. Most of the content, when it say many of us, they pull out there. Are those content real? Are they come?
6: But I'm making no touch that dialogue.
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1: Alright, 94.1 was WFM. We'll see there for a year. And then not forget, 3 o'clock, we'll go enter inside other materials this year. But I'm going to follow Nuns Luxury Homes. Me and they will talk for 10 minutes. And after 10 minutes, we'll come back here and continue with the trend for another 5 more minutes. But before I take this one, this one says, Lady J, good afternoon to you. Your name is Nicholas, the radio Chicharito. You say it's not only Ignatius Ajuri University that they are collecting excessive payments. Schools of Health, that School of Health might fall. He say for there, my sister, they are very wicked though. I had students are paying to urinate and even

0: So sorry. I need to let you go, please. Mr. Noble, you need to look out on top of this one. You need to look him out, okay? Mo will take our last call for the call line. And then this 3 o'clock, I don't know if it is a school or Kachinda right now. Hello, who there with phone line? Hello?
1: Baby lady, I greet you.
0: Yes, I greet you too. Welcome.
1: Thank you. Now, Engineer Kevin, the new light in town.
0: Okay, we're there with you.
1: Okay, that's of our OK Chinda and the INEC. Alias AGD, sorry. If you watch, you come back and say, AGD, sorry. They know they work with INEC, and INEC supposed to respect our judiciary. And now you're disobeying them, because they are one of the other that makes up the. So that means there is an error. So the judiciary will tell you, say, this how we want it, then you have an INEC. Now this is okay, so that don't read our person, fine. But they are telling you, the same way you disqualify the Sinalaye, saying complete. Okay, Chinda was the minority leader in another party and came the same time, but you accepted him and disqualified the governor, which is very bad. So INEC should learn to be independent. At this upcoming election, we need them to do the right thing, because the way they are doing about it, we don't trust them, if you ask me. Then, finally, that was the excuse. Those days, at least when we go to on our own, we knew that there are some lecturers you can buy, but you cannot stand before them. It actually costs work. That's why you may be surprised. Hey, this person, the whole system they collect. But now our lecturers, because they are loose, they want to take advantage of our seniors, not minding whether they are married or not, because the enlightenment is part of them.
0: I like woman. They're straightforward. Thank you. All right. Thank you. Okay. Yes. We want to go ready for our 3 o'clock most talked about trend. Honestly, the most talked about trend here today is between Ignatius. But I think now the school 9 cohorts pass later. Somebody say, Lady J, I can never put my children in any of those schools. My wife even forced me. I no agree. Okay, so I don't know. We need to break down into. But on Wednesday, I really want to talk about this issue concerning school, to look the matter, you know, from the girl angle and every other side. But for now, my touch market. I will come. When I come, we're into another matter. Stay with us. Zobia FM.
2: 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This is all. Yeah.

All right, 94.1 was Zobi FM. Now, every day, yes, if you just the coming, now. Look at time, 12 minutes already. They come up from the 3 o'clock hour here. So, if you look very well, the last part of our discussion actually they talk about the sorting and the nonchalance attitude and character when it be say it happen for inside our universities them. And that go make me look into this matter. Now remember, I know they talk about the girls issue right now. For now, I don't want to talk about the girl matter. I go keep the girl matter till on Wednesday. Tomorrow, make we look this okay chin that matter, make it develop, make it ripe, because right now this matter, I see they boil, You understand? Make it boil, well. By tomorrow, 3 o'clock, we will come bring down the food down. We will come serve the food given. Everybody will come test the jollof rice, whether it balance or in not balance. But for right now, now we look into this issue of sorting where they go on for inside our schools. Sorting where they go on, where we take get them wrong, and how the problem you take start now. This issue of sorting, I'm not going only sit down for school. I go enter for all government agencies. All right, people where they work for government offices. Yes, people where they work for government offices. Some of them have not agree with me.

people don't want to do things with us because they say they use our smartness. We say we smart too, but our smartness now corruption. Now be our smartness. Even to people now where they do fwe. People where they say fwe. They go cut your fwe, you no go know. They go cut your fwe, you no go know. The kind of things where they go on, only God know. Another thing now, nine dog wave now, enter inside our university. Enter inside our school system. And even enter inside our secondary school, whereby some parents right now, they really don't care. All they just need, now make their picking just go write the exam, come. That is why some parents go collect, give their children 3,000 naira to go sort maths, 2,000 naira to sort English. 3,000 to sort out science course. Just go and do your sorting and just write the WAEC and come out and come, and that's all. Right now, we don't produce half baked students. Students, I want to be saying, I don't know anything. I mean, they give an gist of how a university graduates. A graduate, you see a form, they ask for the form, and what am I going to put this place? They put sex. What did I go write for you when they write sex? My girl asked, I said, sorry. Like, you don't understand the meaning of this word? He said, no, I really don't understand. Is it like sex? The man and woman, if I've had sex? Like, jeez. As I hear the thing, and the thing do my ear. Is it like the man and woman sex? I get to come out. I ask her, say, did you say you're a graduate? He say, yes. A graduate. You don't know for paper. You see where they put nationality. That paper, last. They call the teacher. The meaning of nationality. The meaning of this one where they put sex. They say that they ask you whether you be man or you be woman. And you know the crazy thing? Inside the paper, so that very form, if they show a box where they put female and a box where they put male. And you see the axe. Many times, I don't stay with students where come out, they cry. There is one of my person, the younger sister. They go one of the school of nursing here. A young girl will get her brain they hurt. A young girl when he be say she really want to become a nurse, and she really want to go to school to, you know, to prove herself, say she wants, you know, having that certificate. Country people, the young girl they cry. You know why she they cry? She they cry say she don't tire. Imagine say she go use her head write assignment. Lecturer go tell her say, if you not escort your assignment with 5,000 naira, I no go mark her. Do you know what she said at the end of the day? She said, if it's like that now, there is no need for me to read now. There is no need now. No need for me to read. So I will just do it and just go. No need for me to read. Not like say the lecturers are not teaching. The lecturers of that very nursing school for this Port Harcourt here, they teach you. Not like they not they teach, not get them twisted. They teach. But they don't want the students to write. Allow the student to fail so that they can teach the children and, you know, explain to the children why they fail. When I don't notice now, say children, not they fail again. Then they fail again. Because if you get some self, when you fail their children, they'll come to say, why you fail my picking? They will provoke follow you. So you fed your picking. My person, they tell me how it take me, say, if you not get money, you not go fit finish your PhD. You not go fit do your MSc if you not get money. If you not get money, you not go fit go school. Imagine say somebody they tell me, say, they don't upgrade for the school when the brother they go. They don't upgrade sorting fee to 45,000 per sorting. So, right now, many of the students where they go school right now, because they know that

0: that at the end of the day, I'm still going to sort you. There is no point for me to read. There is no point for me to do anything. So the next thing what they go do, they go relax, lay back, because the lecturers them, they collect sorting. I wonder the kind of level when you be saying lecturers they don't do right now. Now make some student tell if the lecturer talk to them, any other side, they get out, come out for that. Now make it be right now, self. Some student now they're ready to fight lecturer or beat you. Why? Because that profession, the way people see that profession before, now a very sweet profession. I don't know whether I don't need this right now. If somebody come and tell you, say, I'm a lecturer. Yes, you're a lecturer. The way they will tell look here, before in those days, if you talk to you be lecturer, the kind way they will tell look you, oh, you're a lecturer, wow. Ah, people will start to talk one or two. But nowadays, you say you be lecturer, I'm a lecturer. Okay. Because the mindset of people just take as they see this one, and money they make, you know, you lecture anything. Most students right now, they're not even they respect their lecturer again, because their lecturer don't bring themselves come down so low. Imagine a lecturer go to the test and say, whether you like riddle, whether you like you not riddle, you must to sort me, you must to pay. You must to pay. So now you sabi, you like riddle, you not riddle, you must pay. And then I wonder why. Like, how we take get to this level whereby education right now, from the side of the lecturers, they really don't want to put in more effort. They really don't want to give the student enough time for them to read, fail, and you do correction. And for the style of student, they don't want to waste their time on even reading. And they come back.
1: Go give me the fish and plant. You make a take cool level for Wazobia FM. I beg, not go anywhere.
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0: All right, 94.1 was a BFM. We sit under for there. So, before I go touch the supermarket and I go touch, so I will ask question. Now, where the mistake for you stake happen? Now, where the bridge, you know, where will you stake bridge to wire? Where come make and be say right now? We no go feel whole hand say, oh yes, this one come at all and it cook well, come at well without sorting. You come out as the way you supposed to come out. Where the mistake for take come out? Tell they come out and how we go feel you take cement time and how we go feel you take correct this mistake. All right, so now matter what they talk here. So for this hour, not forget where to bring this matter come now because of say a lot of people actually comment well for inside the young girl when they be said they expel come out from inside Ignatius Ajuru University because. The girl make a video, yes, appear on top of social media when she for the claim say na a supervisor na helper to write a final year project. The school be asked the girl to pull down the post because the school believe say what did the girl they talk not be true and it paint the school as bad, but the girl not pull down the post and that lead to them to expelling the girl come up from the school and the girl not a final year old student. All right, now I got the call line, make a pick your calls 0818-475-0000 0818-476-0000. Before I go close, I go tell you now where are we number of votes day. I forget to do that, but I go do that for us. Someone will pick your calls. WhatsApp is there open to you. Send me your WhatsApp message. I go read them. Hello, with the line. Who there with phone line? Are they with you?
1: Yes, they are not in us because of security reasons and the rest. Now, this matter that is on ground, especially regarding the issues, the school in question, my school, and they all talk about this fucking thing, it's a normal thing. That is what I just want to say. It's a normal thing. And then, if we're talking about...
0: Like, what is a normal thing? What is a normal thing, please?
1: Something.
0: Oh, something is a normal thing.
1: Yes.
0: Is it really normal or is abnormal? Let's be real.
1: On the normal ground, the society is in order. I think something is something that no student wants to participate in.
0: So is abnormality that we're trying to make paint it to be normal?
1: Yes.
0: Okay.
1: So I feel like in order to correct this thing, then this girl's case treated as a more delicate case. Yeah, it's not something that we should just allow sliding. You said you'll be inviting her away.
0: Yeah.
1: I believe she should be taken, she should not be taken for granted. You get because school. I'm telling you, power money. That was a normal thing. If you don't get money, no go school.
0: If you don't get money, no go school. Try, see word. Ah!
1: So let me not just spill out my name for security reasons. No people are going to go find you for school, but.
0: Yeah. I get you. Thank you so much. Thank you. If you don't get money, no go school. So, God. So, if you don't get money, no get education. All right, Mok will take another call. Hello, with them my phone line. I greet you.
2: Yes, Lady J.
0: Yes.
2: Good afternoon.
0: I'm from Gisa. Welcome, sir.
2: Hey, then, good afternoon. You know, say, we Nigerians, sometimes when we see truth, let us, hit the nail on the head. When this lady makes this, or this student make this post, are you hearing me?
0: And listen.
2: She had opportunity to delete that post since that what she did do now, content created when they create. And the management have seen this in answer as a child or a son or a daughter to you. Delete this thing. She said she accepted to delete it. But in the end, she allowed that to remain in that social media. Now, I want to ask the lecturers or the management, the Senate, that expel her. If that girl or that student is your daughter, will you expel her? There are other punishments that you can give these students to serve. To observe, but to expel her is very, very wrong. But we, when we, when they call ourselves Gen Z, take on a text and now, make you know say, He cannot just carry wrong information or false information put for social media because he wants to make money.
0: Mr. Frank, success. Okay, Mr. Yes. Frank, I quite agree with you, all right? With a talk on that area. Now, I don't want to capitalize on that because they look forward, you know, to inviting the younger here. But this is not the matter when I talk right now. Are this sorting going on in school? The answer now, yes.
2: Yeah.
0: Do we have students when it be said that they come out from school half-baked?
2: Come again.
0: Okay, I say sorting, like, to they give lecturer money, okay? Or lecturers collecting money from students.
2: It's obvious, yeah. It's obvious. I believe what was this school. It's obvious. What you are saying is obvious.
0: Okay. Now.
2: Yes, but. Okay.
0: Go on. No, go on, mister. Go on, sir.
2: No, I mean, what say is talking is order of the beginning. It is a good person.
0: Mr. Frank, success. Your line does a break. No. Your line, they break. I know they hear you too well again. So, you might want to call the other number. Yes, so then my phone line. I greet you. Yes, good afternoon.
3: Good afternoon.
0: Okay, we're there with you.
3: You know, when you're talking about lecturers collecting money for students, unless those who do not write assignments, they were able to go attack and pay to the lecturer for him to mark that give the mark on that assignment. Are you hearing me? That's what they can I can see. But anything coming to project Moldova, you have to find. You have to go and look when they give you a topic. You have to go library and go any place. Sometimes most of assignments, most of doses are into newspaper. Are you hearing me? Doses are into newspaper. You go to library, you bring it from newspaper and you get some topic there. You be fighting off. Support not anybody who cannot defend himself. I hear me. Well, what I can tell you is when they do not do assignments or tests.
0: Okay, Dakuku, I need you to calm down. I want to ask you a question. In a situation whereby a student go collect newspaper, I know, say, for those who they study mass communication or journalism, that they go as far as doing that, public relations and all the rest, okay? Now, as a student, Dakuku, listen now, you take your time to go do research. You get your topic. You get everything. You do all your research. Now you want to submit. They tell you, say, you must to accompany that your suffer when you suffer with money.
3: So, sister, anyone who is suffering with money, maybe it is not right where the director wants to go to a certain place. That's what, like when you do a mistake on the project. Definitely, we will mark you on the right this area. Go and research. You have to go back for that particular area and make sure that you correct it and it will be in order. That's all about the rest. Most of them are who to give because I cannot say a lecture as a doctor. I cannot even ask anybody. Over. Like my own, when I did it, I go research. Over. That's why I know that most of them are into newspaper because I read politics. Politics. Are you hearing me? So that's why I know most of them are into newspaper. I went to the library and found out most of newspaper. Found newspaper and get a lot of topics if I'm able to submit it. What about? But that's someone who wants to pay money. But to me, I can't be able to pay because that is their own. So which you were able to know is that's coming.
0: All right, Dakuku, thank you. Make I take some messages here. Somebody here say, Lady J, good afternoon to you. As we speak, a friend of mine has kidney issue. Just because of a quack nurse having a wrong treatment, as in giving him a wrong treatment, and it affected his kidney. He's now battling with his health right now. Most of these graduates, nothing many of them know for their head. Okay? Lady J, good afternoon. Nigerian education is no longer valuable. Sorting have become normalcy in higher institution. Imagine a final year student to open mouth and say she doesn't have time to write a project. That's to write a personal project work. Like how? Oluchi, now you send this one, come. Lady J, you said what that girl posted was the bitter truth. And and open a secret that is what is happening, you know, in most of our universities, especially in Ignatius Ajuro University. Why are they expelling her instead of sanctioning the lecturer? It is happening even among MSc, among MSc's and PhD students. Some students graduate and they barely know the objective of their research work. You say the dilemma, and they try to want to say, I'm not going to my classes. The dilemma is that some students don't even have choices, because if you decided to do it yourself, they will even keep canceling your work until you get frustrated. You say many lecturers are doing it. Imagine a small girl, a young girl, they cry. She they cry. She say, ma, I don't know what to do, ma. She they cry. That was when? What was that? On the 25th of September. I know we forget. I get something when I go to the hotel presidential and I go MC an event there. And I they come back. I happen to carry them. And then they tell me, she they cry. Like, I am tired. And you know what? That school, there be like 200 and something students. Oh. Calculate 5,000 naira, 5,000 naira times 200 and something. Now the cashing out where they go on for there. Lady J, you say good afternoon. You say school now is something else. So, something else. Do you know that many of the graduates, they cannot even write well? They cannot write well. But all they know is make up big babe. They make up big babe, follow different men, and many other fashions that they just go ahead and do. Amaka, all the way from Eliozo. Lady J, even my own elder brother, no say Eritrea na a continent. Watch all these interviews, done by content creators in most of this university. You go see waiting at the talk. Lady J, good afternoon. You see, there is no need though for a change in this country. Even when I was in a theological school, our rector will tell you, go and try your ignorance. If you cannot pay money for higher rates of money, demand. Major C, or maybe your name, thank you. Another one here to say, see people they talk now. Look at people talking. Lady J, good afternoon. You say your name now, Jim O'Connor from Alo. Lady J, this topic when it be say, Iday, what would they chuck back so for? Now, serious matter. Oh, let you are collecting money from student for certain. Now, not today start. I hope you remember that time for primary school. Where PPs themselves too are always not happy going to school. You say, but the parents go force the people's them so to go to school. Meanwhile, some of the people's them so they go call happy Congo school. You say, this is where the problem started from. When you first begin go school, in mind, no even day for the school. When in come back, in go try to make, and they try to won't get this your message. Okay, when the pikin come back, he go do what? He go want to try to make him so that the parents have go be proud of him. But later, now the society go face waiting that person not become. Check him well. All these lecturers, them waiting be say the frustrate student. No be them. Okay, no be them merit the position as lecturer. But now because of, say, the savvy person, they can't put them for that place for them to work. So some of them, they go extra mile just to make their profit from wherever they want to spend their money for that very position. Okay? Two more messages. And I'll go back to the call line. Lady J, do you know that in this talk now, check in our government school. When you write your exams, the government school, they will even tell you that when you are passing your paper, you pass it with such amount of money. when I finished my school in 2016, imagine that the mathematics, I paid 2,000 naira for mathematics and 2,000 naira for English. And in social media, I paid 15,000. That's in social studies, I paid 1,500. That is what we are seeing right now in this country. Okay, make her come back here and take another one. Who there, my phone line?
4: Baby Lady J, good afternoon.
0: Afternoon.
4: God bless you, Baby Lady J.
0: Now, Chike Zede, talk to me. Oh.
4: Yes, Chike Zede will be loved from home of home by a chair.
0: You go pursue your future since I will never hear from you for a while.
4: Yes.
0: All right, welcome.
4: About the matter on ground, from my own observation, education in Nigeria is fairly bad. And our government don't want to bring education back the way it's supposed to be. And nobody is monitoring anybody. Even from primary school to secondary to university, nobody is monitoring that. You can do whatever you want to do and get away with it. This is Nigeria. So about the matter on ground, the girl who posted that, matter, it's not that I know. What she posted is the bitter truth. But the lecturer, the school authority, what they want to do is to just to cover up for their image. It's not that it's not happening in Ignatius Adjuru. Who tell you say that what you get posted is not happening in Ignatius? That person is lying. It's what is happening. But the only thing is that the lecturer, they want to cover up so that it will not leak. But now it has already leaked. So the lecturers now, they have the problem of that school. Because the school authority is supposed to know what is going on. Because in Nigeria, everything is opportunity. Everybody wants to make money, whether you like it or not. How can a lecturer write a project for a student only to get subject to get money? Even in secondary school, it's happening. Then nobody is ready. Nobody is ready to monitor these people so that they don't do the right thing. So education in Nigeria is bad because of the type of politics we are playing in Nigeria. Until we get it right from the beginning, we will not get it right to the end. So let us start even from primary school to secondary to the university level. Let our government people change and do the right thing and make education look like a very strong thing in Nigeria. And I believe Nigeria will come back as supposed to be. Look at Ghana. Look at education in Ghana. Now, Nigeria is a bad world because of corruption. Everywhere, everybody wants to make money. That mindset of let us make money is the problem of Nigeria. Thank you very much. My name is Chike Zede Nwobilo from Umuahu Home by a Chair.
0: All right. Thank you, Chike Zede Nwobilo. Thank you very much. May I come back and take another call? Hello, who are we for line? Good afternoon. Hello. Hello.
5: Good afternoon.
0: Okay, I know they hear you too well, my brother. Call me later,
6: no
0: please.
6: No, Dada. Leave him there. Back or bus. 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
8: With the family of late Special Senior Apostle Alfred Ihianwen Imonube of Ogbe Ekpon Community in Edo State and the family of Ipoku in Omo Onukuru of Obodo Ishoko, Nikwere Local Government Area of River State, cordially invites you to the funeral service of our beloved daughter, mother, sister, auntie, late Glory Igbo Osawe, auntie, baby, aged 71. Burial arrangements, Friday 16th October 2026, 4:30 p.m. Service of songs at our compound, number 8, Onukuru family in Obodo, Ishoko, Saturday 17th October, 7 a.m. Body leaves Military Hospital opposite Federal Secretariat Aba Road, Port Harcourt, on a motorcade to our hometown, Obodo, Ishoko, 10 a.m. Interment, 10 a.m. Interment Mass, Sunday 18th October 2026, 9 a.m.

0: because it's annoying. People go school. You say you spend 4 years for school, 5 years, you come out. Not be on area. Now witchcraft. Man, take my final calls. Who did my phone like?
1: Good afternoon.
0: I'm from Gay.
1: Thank you. It's my calling for
0: a welcome.
1: The first call I wake up say, if you don't get money, no go to school. Say nothing top.
0: He say right now, school now, na money for Nigeria.
1: Hey, no lie, na money. You remember when students write your exam? This paper, 3,000, 2,000. I want to blow with the money to 4 seconds.
0: All right.
1: Okay.
0: Thank you. Nah, so. Thank you. Thank you. Thank you. Thank you. Well, my people, I want bad break here because if we will continue with this matter, we're not going to end them. But like I talk, that girl issue is still under investigation. I believe that the school will need to resign and reconsider and, rethink their action. Because now small butu, small pupu, now they stain, the remaining part of person body. You understand? Small one. The big one, where you go to that is, now small one. Now you go to the smell, follow you. I'm telling you, now you go to the smell. Now what did they happen now, so. Because not be today. Now Ignatius Ajuru name. People play some more. That school, if you don't get money, no go there. People, they fear to won't go there. You understand? But now this small one now, ain't all condo for everywhere. You understand? So I'm listening to something when they be said they go fix it down, think and find a last solution to it. And again, if you be a lecturer, get another source of income. No leverage on students. Get another source of income so that you go know whether you they teach where. Because if you really want to know, so you be good lecturer, eh? Now from your what your student they write to. Anyways, make a bad break. Una don't vote for me today. Una don't vote. I thought I said they nominate us for what? If you never go vote for me, why? Go and vote. If you not get the link to vote, ask for me. Are they WhatsApp? I'll send that for you.
2: Go and vote.
0: Me and Smart Don, I'm the nominate. Some people tell me, say, una dey bias for this place. Somebody tell me, say, why they go put all those people? See, they can't put me as smart than that. All you need to do, you go for the site, okay? You click on the site. You go click May OAP as the personality of the year. The May category, smart, done there for there. Click, vote for smart. We dey see people who vote for us. I like, they for use this kind of for election, though. You're going to see people they vote for you. They see their name.
3: Leave them there.
0: Eh? As you vote. They see your name.
4: They see your name.
0: They'll
4: come your house. You know,
0: but
4: if you come from the west, if you will rather say Biomo Ali. If you come from the east, or the so-called south, they say you know you're full Igbo. If you come from the north, they will say me a checkpoint.
0: Anyways, country mama, stop here. If you need the link to vote for me as madam, just ask me. I'll send you the link. Very easy. All right, go vote for us because we really need the votes. And we don't try now, okay? So support us and make sure we bring that what come. Media personality for the year for the South South Entertainment Award. Okay, so give us the votes. We see people with the votes here. Enough far. Ask for the link on WhatsApp. I'll send that to you.

0: gentlemen, of course, with this, we say welcome to this second part of the show, this phase of the show. My name is Smile. Today, on Monday, Pastor, they come work. I want to ask NNPC people. Ona raho, yora raho. Mona no verse. Una no like waiting, una partners announce. Mona open una fuel station now. What it be? Which kind of country be this? Una say no subsidy. We know they manage. Una de una also na won do 30 days holiday. Una announce up, una call close to that station again. Like waiting. Waiting. This is not how we have to start the show. But if you just if you don't say you get NNPC, right and clearly say we no follow for their lies or we no follow for the promo. No problem. Nigerians know how to adjust. After all, Osi don't sell a moto. Eh? They say life goes on. Hey, my brother, not only you, but on there for sale for like 2 weeks and 2 months before they buy them. You know, now people they put other V8 for sale. If they see person carry SUV again, we're outside again. And I go learn the hard way. Ladies and gentlemen, we say good afternoon. Welcome. And I come in peace and a whole lot of things they happen. And really, joke aside, sometimes I just feel like to buy Lady J Parfait or buy her something. People with the kind of with political talk when I get
1: like strength. Wait, did you just say
0: I tell you sometimes I just feel
1: no,
0: like
1: no they say sometimes. Did you say you feel like buying me parfait?
0: Sometimes.
1: No. Yeah? That means you want to buy me parfait.
0: Sometimes.
1: Call Ginger.
0: You know, say as you they come now.
1: Come as
0: they come work now, just check update. Light won't cost again. Federal government say they are
1: light
0: tired.
1: Light won't cost again. Light is not already.
0: You don't cost that. They don't talk about that one today. Say they are tired of subsidy.
1: They don't want to pay something.
0: My God. Chineke Maharai. How on a day this afternoon? 0818475 00. How you day? You are fine, you are excellent.
2: Yes.
0: That lady from that school, your sister.
2: But who studio? Who side?
0: That school where Lady J be mentioned. Now your sister.
2: It's my senior younger sister.
0: Confirm. It's in the DNA. How you there this afternoon?
2: Bye-bye.
0: This woman. But last night, this woman, her BP go there very low. She's always
3: Ladies and gentlemen, let's make welcome our award-winning DJ.
0: Hey!
3: Happy way.
0: Eh? One wona.
4: My name is Abare. Yes, I'm the radio
0: caller. I've won that shoe 5,000 for a woman to get that kind of energy. But thank God, say. Thank God, say you cast her.
4: Mario!
0: Yeah, Mario!
1: Don't marry.
0: You won't give her anything.
1: If you say won't marry now, not be that they pray for her for wife.
0: Did they pray for you?
4: I'm a fake bishop.
0: Would I not confess your mother talk that fake bishop? The worst part be say, as someone talk and OC don't they go to the same church.
5: No, mistake do not talk.
1: They say may I'm talk and no on Fridays. May I'm talk and no see not pray for them. Say their prayer not be their prayer.
5: Who talk so?
1: Now what do they tell me? Many people talk and say I cannot pray for you. I say man, they should go and meet Osinigi and I'm talk to pray for them. They decline.
0: You know what?
1: They decline.
0: Okay, I see this. So now, Osi wants to approach from Omotok Ministry.
5: I've not dated here before.
0: Okay. Osi on an a coalition.
5: No coalition.
0: How you doing this afternoon? Of course, today on Monday we'll come to inspire you musically, okay?
4: We'll
0: all be okay, no problem.
4: Thank you.
0: Ladies and gentlemen, without wasting our time, today on Monday, we'll inspire with some music to put in the right frame of mind. My name is Madden. Tell somebody.

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0: 94.1 was Zobia FM. 4:30 p.m. news waiting concern Rivers for today will be Monday, October 12th, 2026. The Rivers State government, as it be, don't they tell people that when we say they stay around, so many stay away from all those old buildings when we say don't weak, well. This one self go help self will make a loss of life no day. You go prevent all those possible loss of life and even property. The Commissioner for Urban Planning and Physical Development will be Amaria Edward Hart. He give this one, you know, during one visit when he say he go visit the two-story building when it collapsed for number 18 Club Road inside Port Harcourt. The building itself has to be. They believe say this building not reach that kind 50 years old. In fact, the thing done they suffer. Now the thing don't come go suffer partial collapse on Friday. One side don't come for grand. As it be like this now, but don't say nobody die, you. Thank you, Jesus. Nobody die. Edward Hart, as it be so, come the talk, who say experts there, man. They go to touch light, alias inspect the structure within the week to check whether they go demolish them or maybe they go just repair them. You can even they add, say the government, as it be so, they don't begin to the touch light, old building them for inside Job. And this one, then get plan to even shift the matter, shift this exercise to other parts of Port Harcourt, so that they will fit to find out those houses will be say, you know, good, make person for the inside. All those unsafe structures, and even they will come protection human being them and property. Away from that one, self, as we go, food, all these flood victims, so people will say, big water don't come worry for inside Edmark Estate, Merseyland, Mbolu. Area for inside room, Ibo self for inside Port Harcourt for here. These people don't do, we no go green wakao alias protest. So, say they remove them from the River State government money, will be 200,000 naira cash, where they want to take support and they also some of them relief materials. No be small, they say they no put them for inside though. When I go remember, say the deputy governor Ngozi Odu, as he be so be done announce, say the governor similarly Fubara self, he approve. Support for 35 flood affected household them. Some people, when they say they stay around, self, come they allege, come outside, they say this one where they distribute all this distribution where they distribute, so the process no work, it is very, very poor. They no coordinate them well. In fact, think on even they come outside, they say some house, they when they say this thing affect, so they don't even give them, she come, nothing come out for them, both material, both money, nothing they see. While others, as it be so, when you say, you know, they affected, they can't receive assistance. He say, but why? One of the people, when you say, he live for that area, we name na Marshall or Hoji. And come outside also, come they allege, they come outside, say, some people them, some household them, they receive multiple relief items, alias they collect one now, collect again. Why others, they don't see anything, but why? Make we hear from inside the yam chopping mouth as it take play come.
1: The water chased me out from my house, and we heard that the government brought some palliatives and they asked them to come and take money too. We didn't see the palliatives, but I saw some people going home that this water didn't even affect, going home with 8 bags, 4 bags of rice. Why the people that water chased away from their house? Like, nah, there is nothing in my house now that this water did not reach. And they called for something like this. They did not even let people to know. They just gang up between them and collected all these things. It's not right. Please, let the government come and help us. 4 days now, I've been sleeping outside. I will just sit down outside till daybreak. Mosquito and all the rest.
0: On top of another news, the Senate of Ignatius Ajoro University of Education, in fact, they don't expel, alias remove, one final year student for inside the Department of English and Literary Studies, where he named Chiamaka Nora Onyewenyi. And this one on top of the social media post about her final year project. For inside one statement, welcome outside the university public relations officer will be Dr. Ngozi Okiridu. You can't talk or say, only when you as it be like this now, we don't post one kind thing, come outside on top social media. Say her project topic, self, na citizenship. And say this her project supervisor, so, na he write the project for him. The university can't talk or say, this one where they remove him from inside school, self, na to serve as warning to other students, them. Dr. Okiridu, he can't even add, come on, say the university, they try to make sure, say, Onyewenyi, say withdraw her comment, but of where this girl refused. He can't even talk. Say the statement as he come outside, the student as he be, they don't report to. Say they don't admit. Say admit earlier. The claims say you know they true. But as he be like this, they come make only to create. Saying do I'm only to create content for social media. Say the thing no be true. Now, as so the carry waka they go, we don't enter the local government level. The chairman of Akukutoru local government area, Aboyia Bob Fubara, he called the 10 people the way they stay for inside Soku community. He said they support President Bola Ahmed Tinubu re-election and other Rainbow Coalition candidates for inside the 2027 general election. But Fubara said for you to make this call when leaders of the Soku Community Development Committee and the Soku Patriotic Front people them go visit them for inside Abonima. This one I to appreciate in administration or the kind of development and efforts that we need to make for inside the community. Finally, for inside my hand here, the Eche Local Government Council, they don't deny the alligator. Shatina Layo. That alligator on top of land grabbing against the chairman, Chima Boniface Njoku, and the anti-land grabbing committee. The council can't even talk. Say the committee then pull body alias intervene for inside one land casala between Umu Choku community and the people they occupy Favor Estate for inside Chokuta Ibo. And this one now, he can't follow for the petition now where they allege come outside though. Say then take over the ancestral land without the community their consent. They don't even tell them. According to the council, the committee, the rule come aside, say the land casala, it belong to Umu Choku community after the estate them occupy them. After the estate them occupy, can they allege, come aside, say they fail to provide any better ownership document, show them. They don't show them anything like that. The council self also contact, say the community. They reject the money where they won't give them maybe 30 million naira compensation. They say they reject them. They can't even open their yam chopping mouth to say, now 250 million naira, now no must to give us. In fact, as it be like this now, they can't dismiss the allegate against the chairman and the committee. They can't look that one as saying a complete lie from the pit of hell. In fact, they insist to say the committee has to be like this now. They don't establish to protect the community land, and even they tell both parties as it be, may they resolve peacefully without any wongo. For you to reach the news team, make you send SMS or WhatsApp to 080-872-17215. My name, na Osita Adima, and from Genenowa. Now we're done.
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0: and say Port Harcourt moves better.
1: Okay.
0: Say Port Harcourt moves better. That's what I would think. And say both the driver side, both the rider side, there's a better way to move than what we get currently. And that's what we're introducing.
1: Okay. And once again, the website for the drivers, when they look to join the company.
0: Now, Ride Loop. So, rideloop.africa. So, rideloop.africa/drivers. If you go there now, you go see them. Plenty drivers don't already they show interest. You know, say this kind of thing, either they talk, say we get wahala, but sometimes when the solution come, now you go call need to take action.
1: Mm.
0: So now the ball is in your court, the action are you go take them. So if you go to that website now, you show interest. Once we're ready, the solution you've always been asking for is now right at your doorstep and in your city.
1: You get any requirement for any driver to be part of a loop drive?
0: Oh, yes, of course. You go get vehicle. So okay. Your vehicle will go do assessment. That's another thing again where important what we do.
1: Make I not go and tell me to go to tear my car.
0: Exactly. So that one self Jen. So we are big on inspection.
1: Okay.
0: We have a threshold, sort of like a bar around, because you know, say these days you go dress up, you're white native, say you go wedding, you go come on that accident, like what you go come, you go come the thing and say, he be like for cuckoo use leg, they walk, I go the place, so I go enter by itself.
1: Okay.
0: So we don't want all those kind of experiences. But what we can still do for loop be say, we recognize say, that people get different priorities per time.
1: Yeah.
0: It gets sometimes when you want to come up for house, you don't care how much it costs. You just need to move quick. Now time might be the factor. So on loop, you go fit specify. Some other time you go say, I know two home my side though. You know, maybe they give me the one where cheap. I know man, I go manage them.
1: Okay.
0: Some other time you go say, just give me something where they average. Exactly. You know, or give me something. They go for a meeting. I want something where they're very comfortable. So loop allows you to be able to select exactly the kind of ride you want.
1: Okay.
0: So all those kind of where be say they're cheap. You get here, we don't stay group them. So that if you be saying a cost be your concern per time, you go know, say, okay, this is how I'm adjusting my priorities. And that can happen for me.
1: Okay. All right. Time not be our friend. And are they really look forward to that 2 weeks where you don't mention. Okay. Before you go, I would like you to call that website again and possibly the numbers where they go fit a follow up to get more information.
0: Yeah. So now Ride Loop, rideloop.africa, rideloop.africa/drivers, driverS. Once you land for that place, you go see all the information when you need for that place. So the phone number now 006-111-841. 006-111-841. Once you send message for there, then we'll go reply to you, we'll go talk to you. So thank you so much, Port Harcourt, and we're happy to be here and to bring you this solution.
1: All right, thank you very much. We look forward to that 2 weeks. And that one are the voice of George as he don't balance Gidigba for Frontline for Loop Drive. Okay, congratulations.
0: Thank you so much.
1: In advance. Are the show back? Not go anywhere. 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
1: 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Unto say, it dey cheaper for there. As far as say you don't put one finger down, now him be say, you self they like go where he pay you pass. 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

All right, better countryman, any coming probably now. I greet you fundamentally. 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And I don't say make a summer you with this cadet informator. We be say they look me anyanya. As it be like this, they say make a let you know say that they offer very, very cadet solar power systems to their client and customers. And also everything will be say consign solar panels. So whether you won't get the solar charger controller, whether na inverters you won't get, whether na batteries you won't get, whether na cables you won't get.

0: Man U, yes, we know. But this particular ugly pattern, an ugly pattern to me, because if you did 10 man down and I be coach, I suppose brush you well, beat you well. But now the reverse, the always a bad case. Ah, Michael Carrick Ball, be make we hear from you on WhatsApp 0809-030-6414. With a talk, playing style, playing pattern of Michael Carrick. How Michael Carrick Ball be, Lizzie? Make I come to Lizzie.
1: Now that Michael Carrick know what team they play, a lot of people say they never understand.
0: And for what do you watch?
1: I know say Michael Carrick ball, the way I they see him now attacking football. They say if they get ball possession, they go one go front. But if they get one man down, then they lose game. This could be like the second time I they see him against City, against Tottenham Hotspur. For Michael Carrick, if they do more of like based on how he they play ball before, like a midfield ball possession type of person. Maybe not make even go market, go buy plenty midfielders and forget defenders. Say make all of the whole ball, more than the pass ball among on herself. If I get chance, go attack. Now wait till I see Michael Carrick ball to be. But at the end of the day, you feel say all attacking and you no go win match. If you say all defending and you go win match. So if you create your chances, you take them.
0: Lizzie just make a point now. Reason why you go market, go buy more midfield than that last summer transfer. Now, one of the reasons to plug this ugly pattern who they observed since last season. Because I observing this pattern from that Brentford game when Mayu one time. Brentford did down to 10 men, but they end up winning Mayu. Remember?
2: I think even Everton, yes, they be get that kind of same thing with Everton.
0: Dewsbury Hall.
2: Yes, Kerry Dewsbury Hall. So, I think one of the most important players with Manchester United signed for the last transfer window. Now, the last player we didn't sign, Carlos Baleba. If to me, if they sign Carlos Baleba early, there'd be no need to go carry money, go buy Santos, because, or even between, they for choose one between Santos and Tillemans. But that notwithstanding, I believe, say, like Lizzie don't talk, based on the kind of player we him be during him playing time, a midfielder, box to box midfielder, if you call him, something like that. He supposed prioritize possession. I believe with Carlos Baleba for his team, Carlos Baleba will give him the, I don't know which I will call her now, we will call her grit, that ball winner for the midfield. Because yes, if you look Tillemans and you look their star boy, what's his name?
0: Bruno Fernandes.
2: Kobbie Mainoo. And they talk the two midfielders in front of the defense. Those two people, none of them actually be ball winner. There'll be people where they do better when they hold the ball near the opposition penalty box. With a see person like Kobbie Mainoo, it is a bit release that through pass, it's a bit shoot. But to sustain possession, or they call them to recycle possession, all those short passes, then I waiting there think say Andre Santos will bring to them. Andre Santos never fit step up to the level. I believe when Carlos Baleba come into this team fully, then I'm waiting if he bring it to the team. The fact is, he has come from injury, you know, forget. You could just sometimes, you know, you must not, don't be every pass must be forward pass. Sometimes I have to recycle possession. Could be say your team get possession, like Lizzie talk right now. Most times when they hold the ball, it be like say they just want to go front because their mind is still the counter. Look, we just go front. They need that person for that midfield. We both will say the metronome to control the ball for that midfield. And that I want to Carlos Baleba if you bring to them.
0: I'm Michael Carrick ball B. Style, Michael Carrick style, the pattern when they play as a coach, IEB. Now, what will they look with that? Oh, how you will they play 11 men against them? An advantage that you suppose make and can't, but on several occasions, when Man, you don't get that advantage under the watch of Michael Carrick, Man, they always end up they lose. Yep, this time around, I draw the draw on Saturday, very painful. Make we squeeze one call in. Hello,
3: hello,
0: yes, so good evening.
3: Good evening, Victor. Good evening, Elizabeth Lucky.
0: Yes, we fire that.
3: Yeah, I'm the radio governor. How might a carry board day? Is it better for I? Yes. I'm telling you, it's better for I. I pity for Man U fans. Anytime I watch Man U game, I'm if you watch and finish, I off TV. So now high in board day. Now why thing go get red as he end up even beating them before 90 minutes. It's quite unfortunate.
0: All right, thank you. We don't hear your point. Now, playing style with the talk. Drop your comments on WhatsApp.
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Oh, yes, sir, you must marry me. You're not going to be friending me, Do me a romance, And you can't plan to say you go boss. Today, you must marry me. The music of Yemi Alade, now you get her. You can't carry my brother, follow body, barista musician. Is all right. Oh, now Newcastle, the chopper, 2-0. Mm-hmm. Therefore, don't even make her more than that. When I did primary school, I know the baff go school because cold too much for money. The cold fit give me a cough and kata. Mm. Okay, that's now your reason why you not take the baff in the morning. Okay? That's the reason why our class dismiss sometimes. For your question, why do we bath in the morning? Bathing in the morning refreshes and comfortably wear cloth, wear clean cloth. But personally, I find it quite unusual dressing up without bathing. Now you want right, mommy Helen. Okay, because I want to know why. We bath sleep. Because it just be like sometimes a towel where we still take a clean body. We bath for bathroom, sponge body, sponge everywhere, every area of concentration. We concentrate. Ikurum. Some of us now we even get hand sponge. We wear them like who they go do a plumbing work. Use and sponge the whole body, and we are certain say yes, the body don't clean. Wait till they dirty our towel. Most especially those where they use white towel. Wait till they dirty the towel. Eh? If we agree, say the body don't clean. Wait till they dirty the towel. I don't want to go there. Because sometimes some of us, they wash towel 2 days too plenty. One day two, they don't wash it. One day two, they don't wash it. Wait till they dirty your towel. Now we bath, we sleep, we bath where you can't breathe. After all day long, after all the stress of the day, you don't bath. You can't enter your bed where you make your bed sparkling clean. You wake up in the morning, you rush to go bathroom again. What did that bath in the morning mean? Where did it stand from? How it did help us?

0: This is not the question. Doki, I need you here. Doki. 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Come and tell us. Eh? Most especially for bankers. Bankers, they come back house sometimes 8 after 8, 9. Sometimes. If they get other things to go meet up with. You come back around 9, 10. Early morning, pie. You don't rush to come out. You bath around 9, 10 in level, you sleep. You wake up around 4, 5. You bath again. Where you go play for dustbin. That early morning bath, what it stands for? This is like making them like they waste water, they waste permit. They waste a whole lot of things. Even they come out granite, tell your way, body need to take granite. Eh? I'm going to talk. Bathing in the morning. Now, cleansing of body after you done waiting. Don't sleep for hours when woman they stay. When woman they stay. I now understand though, engineer Nana. Which one be where woman they stay? I now understand. Put me clear. Follow straight. Make I know where you they go. You they go bend the corner. Put me straight. Good evening, Omo. I dey bath for money because of heat. We are made of dust. That is why, no matter how well you bath, mommy purity, your towel must be wetty dirty. Okay, so mommy purity, you be dust. And another, just the read Bible. As you don't read Bible finish now, you don't talk to dust now. Eh? So if they pour you water now, you go just dissolve. I talk about this is what happened when you don't to read Bible. Mommy purity says be dust. Okay. Mommy purity the dust. I don't know. because Bible says out of dust you are formed. So you don't become dust now. Eh? Duster.
1: Update. Here's the gist.

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18: All right, yes, now welcome back, because today I must hear proverb. You don't tell when I hear proverb. Amo, Doc. You know, say, not be everybody get a better and a standard bed. Okay. Now he makes some people they bath for money. That makes some people they bath for money. I am God knows from Transamadi. No, not about better. Okay, now me say some bed dirty. Some bed dirty. Or what are you insinuating? I want to speak English now. Good evening to you, Bishop Ekutos of Doing Well Ministry. My name now Friday. To bath in the morning and night is very good. I not to say not day good, but at least if you do that, what is the advantage? because Oyibo people say what doing is what doing well. I understand the one of evening after the whole day stress. After the whole day stress, it is necessary. It's required. Say yes, you get a proper bath. Yes, thorough bath. Eh? You take time and sponge all the area of concentration. Concentrate there. Even as it is sponge, made the year kakurum, kakurum. Eh, like a apmaka. Eh? You got to the point. Eh? But away from that, you bath that bath finish in the night. The one of the morning, waiting prompt time. How does it help? What do we gain? What will be the essence of her? Because, like, take for instance, for those where they close late from work. Okay, take for instance, like me now. If I close work this night, in order for me to sleep well, after the whole day, a day with a whole lot of machines here, all those magnetic organism, all these ones, them. I don't greet many people, I don't shake many people, I don't converse with many people. Atmosphere, things where they fly here and there, don't touch my skin. In order for me to sleep well, I must bath. So imagine me wake up early morning, the next thing, at the bath again. Yes, now something where all of us they do. I won't ask because the night bath, we know the benefit. If now student, you go from school, come, you don't meet many people, you don't hug, you don't shake, you don't converse with a whole lot of people. You bath in the afternoon when you come, it's understandable. And they talk about the night, at the early morning bath. How does it help? What did they give us? What will be the value added to us? That's what I want to hear from. If you are a doctor, just say hi. I would like to call you on the WhatsApp. Make everybody see. I just want to know the health benefit of that morning bath. The evening is understandable. Afternoon, after the whole day stress, you just want to calm your nerves. You want to, is understandable. So that one of early morning. Where does he come from? Good evening, Dr. Omo, the emeritus one of Wazobia. We bath in the morning to clean up sweat. We sweat now. They sweat for, unless, well, not be everybody, they, yes, I'm not going to use my own to judge. Because me, that's why I don't get any relationship with spiritual wife, because spiritual wife come, go must rape me, you must rape me. I surrender, may pay everything. So that's why you see these days for Nigeria, anybody where you get spiritual wife or spiritual husband, before you go over, no, to go do deliverance on another bomb finish. Hey, God me. Okay, somebody say, read my message. Where the message? Okay. Ekwe Bishop, good evening, sir. This your topic is very interesting. The question is a very big one, because for God to send devil to come down on earth, I dey ask myself if God really love us, because for million years till now, one Satan never greed die. Everywhere, Satan die. Okay, Tess, from Creek Market, said Jude. And the thing, that, see, even as a Christian, the thing, it baffle me. The thing, they baffle me. I not lie you. If true, yes, according to the Bible, Satan offend God. My question is, why God not just kill Satan? And the Bible record that say God created us out of his own likeness. That is to say, he loves us so much. Why throw away Satan to come meet us? Because some of the problem we would face, if not all the problem, now Satan. That means this earth would have been a better place without Satan. Why God, who have idea, Pastor, I need doctors for the first matter. I need the, they call me, Abi, you collect flash to talk to me. Why God decide of all the whole planet Earth? I mean, all the whole, what to be the Oyibo? He decides to say, now this Earth where we dey, now he go throw Satan come. Why not just kill Satan? Why not just convert him to Ugu and tell us, make we not eat Ugu, now Satan they convert to Ugu? Or convert him to maybe Brukutu. And say, make on another dream Brukutu again. Now, okay, I am a doctor. Okay, I don't say I am a doctor. Doctor. Doctor, they call you before we attend to this Satan one. Things are happening. Doc, I try to call you. Doc, I dey call you. Doc. Hello?
1: Hello?
18: Hey, Jesus. See, person will tell me, say he's a doctor. Hey, Jesus, I don't die. But I dig yada, I will wound you. But I dig yada, I go wound you.
1: My name is Dr. Mbanafo.
18: Mbanafo will banafu you, dear. It's Mbanafo that will banafu you. But did you get it? What's the meaning of this nonsense now? Eh?
1: See, let me explain.
18: See, bigot. Child Jesus, I don't die. Child Jesus. If not, be say, Revelation just come to me and say, no, that is not a doctor. It's not bad. Child. Oh, God. We are to offend this young man. Una de see him now, una de see him now. Why, Jesus? Hi, can't I just have my peace? They worry me everywhere. It's all right. Even after all I've done for you. Oh, God. Doctors, now they want to talk to now. Let me know the health benefit. The health benefit of money bath. Health benefit. Make it not be like say would they use sponge and soap. They come out some of the things we're supposed to helpful to our skin and health. Doc, I need you to talk to me. Good evening, Omo Talk. Early morning bath. Improve comfort. Help you feel clean and ready for your daily activities. Which of them be health benefit? Comfort. You are not comfortable before? Help you look clean. You not clean before you sleep? Daily activities. You not go do that if you not bath? Have you get body odor before? Tell us something. Is there something you are not telling us? Please, a dog in the house. I want to hear. If it reach like this, I need the help of a doctor now. I'm not going to see you now. Doki? Omo Talk. When you brush for night and wake up in the morning, do you know that the mouth breath change, which make one to wait to brush in the morning? Mouth own is understandable. Mouth own. Many of us, they sleep the open mouth. Yes. Some of us, do you know that even from your mouth you breathe? I know of a young man way back then, in the breathe from mouth, in the breathe from nose. I'm telling you, Makachuku Makachineke, in the breathe from Ike. When we did school that time, in do something, any year primary school, Agbaro, I they talk my teeth so that you go not say yes, I they give place. He come late. He come late. And that time not be now where headmaster now they play with children. Headmaster that time don't play with children. Headmaster 247, he hold cane will be like Awusa Koboko na Coventry walking Newcastle 4-1. Now so they flog this boy. Now this boy fall for grand blind. he don't die. They put a hand for face, breath, not they come out. Open your mouth, breath. No, no, say this boy don't transfer breath. I don't know how. Some people are just specially made for criminal way. He transfer breath and go Ike. If you don't understand what is Ike, ask somebody with Denia. He transfer breath and go there. I don't know whether you just see somebody where they do that thing before. He do that thing. Now they go rush milk. The worst part that they turn milk for a man to make they enter. Press him up, put to make. That guy used that shitters for that school.
2: This is 94.1.
18: He used that shitters for school that time. Put to make for a man. Now, so the guy, if they bring make, he go collect her, egg block. Bring sign, he put him, egg block. They take him. He can't do the thing. Two times, the third time, because school called they have weather. Not touch him in the quifento, One t-shirt. Come with the way come newly, come go flog the boy. Now the boy do that thing again. As they go by me, now headmaster shot from afar. If you buy that milk, you die from my hand. Leave him, I go wake him. No, no, you see, headmaster don't do underground investigation. They can tell us, see,